0: 10 miles per hour, could gust up to 25 miles per hour in Quartzsite and Parker. Mostly clear skies tonight with a low near 75 degrees.
1: In Yuma County, what goes into the soil can affect everyone. 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A three-part series into biosolids, agriculture, and public health in Yuma County. 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

debuted in 2007. That was the alternative rock pop rock band The Maine with their new single Quiet Part Loud. Hello everyone. Happy Thursday. How you feeling? How's the weather treating you? Is it okay? Or is it being nice to you? I'm your host, Mariana Robertson, and you're tuned to Crossing Borders on Border Radio, KUFA. We got a great selection of musica listed for this 5 o'clock hour, so let's go ahead and continue our boogie on with alternative pop group Arrows in Action with the song titled Cheekbones.

from singer-songwriter, musician, and a former professional surfer. That was Jack Johnson with the song titled Good People. Before that, we heard South Korean R&B and indie artist Amin with a song titled Your Love featuring Thama. And earlier played a song from rock musician and songwriter Paul Westerberg with a song titled Nowhere Man. Up next, I have for you the musical duo Young Gun Silver Fox with a song titled Stevie and Sly.

from Alabama Shakes. That was a song titled Be Mine. Before that, we heard Kendrick Lamar with a song titled Duckworth. And earlier, played a song from master musician and expert of the Sand Tour, Kihu Hagigi, with a song titled Noor. If you are celebrating a birthday today, happy birthday to you. You get to celebrate it with American gunman Billy the Kid, singer-songwriter and guitarist Hank Williams, rapper Flo Rida, and English model and singer Pixie Geldof. Happy birthday to you, to you, to you. Woohoo! Up next, we have South Korean rapper, singer-songwriter, and member of K-pop group Monsta X. Here is Ju Honey with a song titled Push, featuring IVE.

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song titled Lie to Me, Darling by Mickey Newbury. Before that, we heard Anne Erin Clark, also known as St. Vincent, with her cover of the song titled And Then She Kissed Me, Phineas with the song titled Shelter, and earlier played a song from the band formed in 1965, The Grateful Dead, with the song titled Black Muddy River. 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Let's close up with the Jerry Douglas Band and the song titled Cave Bop.

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2: Tonight's weather forecast shows mostly clear skies as the evening low slowly approaches 75 degrees. Southerly winds at 5 to 10 miles per hour could gust as high as 20 miles per hour in Quartzsite and then become calm toward late evening. Tomorrow, another sunny day with a high near 102 degrees.
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From Alabama, that was the soul and R&B artist Lamont Landers with a song titled Lotta Love. Hello, everyone. Good afternoon, good evening, whether or not you had your dinner yet. I'm your host, Mariana Robertson, and you're tuned to Crossing Borders on Border Radio, KUFA. We got a great selection of música listed for this first block of 6 o'clock, so let's go ahead and continue with singer-songwriter and multi-instrumentalist Nolan McKelvey with a song titled Dust Bowl Blues.

This Constitution Day, we honor the document signed in 1787 that established the foundation of our government. Beginning with "We the People," the Constitution protects our freedoms and reminds us that preserving liberty and self-government is responsibility shared by every generation.

From South Korean singer-songwriter and actress Lee Ji-eun, also known as IU, that was the song titled Strawberry Moon. Before that, we heard Rustin Kelly with the song titled Under the Sun. And earlier, played a song from blues singer-songwriter, cornet player, and former teacher and poet El Bazil with a song titled Go Back Home to the Blues. Up next, I have the power pop and punk adjacent rock band, The Laughing Dog, with a song titled Get Out of My Way.

From the Swedish saxophonist and composer Martin Viren, also known as Beer Garden, that was a song titled Sunshine, Sunshine, Sunshine. Up next for you, we have the second block of 6 o'clock coming up with the Human Edition. So let's go ahead and close up with blues guitarist and singer Jimmy Dawkins with a song titled Jimmy's Bag.

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1: Hello, you're listening to Yuma Edition. I'm Victor Calderon. On today's show, we'll have Blas Gasca. He's the owner of Yuma City FC. We'll also talk with some players about Yuma's new semi-pro men's soccer team, finding players and an identity, and their home opener taking place this weekend, coming up on Yuma Edition. Hello, you are listening to Yuma Edition. I am Victor Calderon.
0: And I'm Alex.
1: And yes, so today we have our guest is Blas Gasca. He is the owner and club president of Yuma City FC. That is a new semi-pro soccer team in town. Thank you for being here this morning.
2: Thank you guys for having me again.
1: We just want to remind our folks, because we've had you on our station before on KOFA Border Radio, but the team Yuma City FC will play in the United Premier Soccer League, or UPSL. Yes, you have the logos there on your polo. I know last time we talked, we'll start with this. Last time we talked, the name was Yuma United.
2: Yeah, correct.
1: If you could briefly tell us how the name changed, or where that came about.
2: I remember saying that it was a team from back then when I was younger. Turns out that it is still a team, for younger kids. And to avoid any confusion, we just kind of decided to just change it. We made like a whole post about it and everything. So we're like, the name changes, the mission stays the same. But that was mainly the reason why. Later on, people were like, hey, Yuma City sounds like better. And I'm like, well, that's good.
1: Because it makes you think of, like, you know, some of the other teams like Manchester City.
0: I thought about. Blas, for someone who doesn't know a lot about this world like me, can you tell us what Yuma City is and what your mission is?
2: Yeah, of course. So like Victor said, we're a semi-professional soccer team. We used to have one about 11, 12 years ago. I decided it was time to bring it back. My mission is, I want to put Yuma soccer terms just in the map. We already have a really good turnout here with the Arizona Western College soccer team. But for those that can't play for them, I wanted to give them another option and just give them that platform to show their skills at that high level as well, and just open up more opportunities for younger players. We have a lot of high school talent, so even older talent. So I'm like, you know, let me just give them that opportunity.
1: So I wanted to ask you, because, you know, people that are watching our stream or watching this on video after, they can see that, you know, you're pretty young. can you remind us of your, background in terms of playing soccer? Because I know you played at, like, the high school level, maybe other levels.
2: Mm-hmm. Yeah, so I'm 25. I played for Yuma High School. And then after that, I went on tryouts for USL Championship, which is second division professional here under the MLS. I went with Hartford Athletic, LA Force, Orange County. I also went, it's called USL2, which is third division. I had tryouts with FC Tucson. And yeah, as you notice, like all those that I mentioned are out of town, even Tucson. So for players like me that are looking for those opportunities, and we have family here, school, work, it is a lot going to at 3-4 hours, the closest. So now we have that option here in Yuma to where we don't have to leave, you know, you can do it here in home.
0: Yeah. Right now, how many players do you guys have?
2: Right now, we just finished signings, and we finished up with 30.
0: Wow. What did it take to get all those people on board and on the team?
2: So we started off with open tryouts. That's where we picked up at least 80-90% of our players. And then we did some scouting. We picked up, three professional soccer players from Mexico. One from Tijuana, one from Mexicali, and then one from, they're called Ejidos, yeah. Little towns.
1: Yeah, little villages.
0: Throughout, yeah, Baja California.
2: You know that they have that presence of professionalism, and I want them to share that with, like, our high school talent to so that whenever they reach, I don't know, they're 18, 19, they're going to be even better than, which they're already super good already, but they'll be even way better.
1: Yeah, and I want to say we have a couple of players in our studio. We'll bring them on for the second half, Roberto and Ivan. But yeah, I wanted to take a step back. So as I mentioned, you know, you are younger, and now, you know, you're running this team along with, you know, your colleagues, you know, in other positions. Tell us about how you, you know, got this opportunity to, you know, bring this team that's going to be part of this league, the UPSL.
2: Yeah, of course. So, I want to say I started it off kind of like for me, like, hey, like I want to play too. I kind of did all my research into what it takes to own a UPSL team. I reached contact to the right people, just emailed them. And I kind of, that little light bulb turned on in my head. I was like, hey, well, I may not have what it like takes financially to own a semi-pro team, but I do know that there's a lot of businesses out there in Yuma that want to support and are willing to sponsor. And, I mean, thankfully, that's kind of how what happened. We got the ball rolling with some sponsors, paid all the fees, entry fees. Once we started getting some eyes, started coming out in the news, more started hopping in our project. And, well, like I said, we're here now. We're about to start our game next week, or this weekend, actually. But I mean, it was tough. They're obviously for my age, you're competing against, and now that I'm owner, like people that own teams that are twice my age, way better financially. But, I mean, the guys from the team, they're always motivating me, my family, my wife, my kids. I kind of just take a step back and realize like why I'm doing this, and I don't regret it.
1: Yeah. And as we talked about before, like there's such a big interest in football and soccer here in Yuma County, right? At all levels, right? Mm-hmm. And we know AWC, the men's and women's teams, they have, you know, people that go to their games, and we have people who follow, you know, on TV, or they'll go to like games when they're up in Phoenix or, you know, Tucson, or, you know, the mm-hmm. different, you know, some of the bigger teams that come through. Of course, Mexican national team. We just had the World Cup, and we talked about that, how it was like, you know, for like Latinos, and we're in Latino Heritage Month, Hispanic Heritage Month. That was such like a big unifying thing, right? To like go to games and like, or watch the game watches on TV, you know, go into local restaurants and local sports bars. But just talk about how you saw, you know, the landscape here, you know, the fan base in terms of like football, soccer, and what, you know, made you want to, you know, start the team here.
2: Yeah. So in the newspaper, we had a little section where it was called From Sunday League to Semi-Pro. So I started the idea of this team as a Sunday League, which is recreational. And I saw the potential that it had, because from there you see all kinds of talent, from beginners all the way to some players that get paid to play recreational. And I saw the outcome of the families that were supporting their teams, friends, families, whenever I started this as a Sunday League team, which was Yuma United. A lot of my coworkers, my family, my cousins, the family members of the players showed up, to where we had like, I don't know, 60 player or 60 family members or fans, if you want to call them. And I'm like, yo, like there's a lot of potential here, where like I saw the need of people wanting more of soccer at a higher level. And like I said, luckily I got to do that. That was what kind of like sparked me. I'm like, my interest, I'm like I'm doing this now. Like, what's stopping me from doing it at the next level?
1: Yeah.
0: And Blas, right now here at Yuma Edition, we've been celebrating Hispanic Heritage Month, which started yesterday. What does it mean for you to be like a young Hispanic, kind of providing these opportunities in Yuma for players? And what does it mean for you to be doing that?
2: Yeah, means a lot. Yuma's mainly Hispanic, or a lot of it is. So it gives me pride, joy in who I am, my family, where I come from. And seeing that these young players and, well, these also the professional players are willing to give it all for the fans, for the culture here, it means everything. I can't say much. I'm just really proud of everybody, and like I'm just glad, and I thank God that everything's coming together.
0: Yeah.
1: Very cool. I did want to ask you, so you mentioned, you know, community support, right, and businesses coming out, you know, to support Yuma City FC and your team and everything. I did want to ask you, fans may know if they've seen the jerseys, the jersey sponsor is Chick-fil-A Yuma. And so you have a connection to that. So would you like to share that with our listeners, you know, what that connection is for you?
2: Yeah, of course. So I do work at Chick-fil-A. I am the back of house manager of the restaurant, and funny enough, I saw Victor, I think, was it?
1: I stopped in for breakfast the other day. Yes. And saw you there.
2: They supported right away. I'm really blessed. They believed in my project since it was a Sunday League team, and they saw the potential as well, and I feel like I'm really lucky, because I don't know if, like, many jobs would do that. To, like, hey, like, I see this young, entrepreneur, or like, you know, he has a good idea. Let's support him. And no, like, I'm thankful for Chick-fil-A Yuma for one, well, like, working there, and two, like, supporting my idea, which kickstarted all of this.
1: Yeah. And so let's get back to the team itself. And, you know, you said you have, you know, this team that you had tryouts for, you know, but in your opinion, because you've been around soccer teams, right, you know about, like, you know, relationships that players form and, like, bonds.
2: Mm-hmm.
1: But how do you see the team so far, like, at this point in the season? And, again, as we mentioned, the season starts on Saturday.
2: No, yeah, they're super united. The young players get along with, like, the veterans. I'm not going to say we struggled, but we did have a time where we were trying to make everyone, because everyone came from different high schools, different teams, and the recreational teams, like, where they were rivals, and we kind of made it, everyone, like, remember, like, hey, like, you're not this team anymore, you know, you don't play for this high school as of right now, like, we're Yuma City FC, and now that they're ready, the vibe is there, they all get along, and we see that it gave what we wanted, our mission of connecting them, came true, I guess. So
1: yeah.
2: Now they're super excited, and I feel like they're more excited than I am.
1: Yeah.
2: And that's a lot to say. So no, yeah, like, we're gonna give the fans a great show, and like I said, we're hoping this weekend is a good turnout.
1: And I think you have a good place where you can have some team meals after the game or before the game.
2: Yeah, that's correct.
1: Chick-fil-A.
2: And they're also going to be there at the games.
1: Okay.
2: Selling food. We have a lot of good local food vendors, so yeah.
0: How many games are this season?
2: So it's 10 in total. So we have 5 home and 5 away. And we'll be playing at the Desert Sun Stadium. And then for away games, it's mainly like Phoenix area. Phoenix, Mesa, Tempe, Prescott, Scottsdale.
1: So I wrote down that your first regular season home game is this Saturday, 6 p.m. versus Next Level Academy.
2: That's correct.
1: And you had an exhibition game August 28th against Armed Forces Yuma FC. What was that? I wasn't able to go to that, but what was that environment like, just to see, you know, the fans and the players and how everyone interacted?
2: Yeah, so it was kind of like we wanted to see what we would expect in the home games. We had a really nice crowd, about 200 to 250, somewhere in there. But yeah, the Yuma Armed Forces are the Marines varsity soccer sport that they have, team. And I wanted our players to know what it feels like to play, which some of them have already, in a big crowd, in an environment where people are cheering for you, some are not cheering for you, just kind of see how they do. But yeah, we performed really well. We ended up winning 5-0, and it was a really good turnout, honestly. Thankful for them to also accepting our friendly invitation, and it was really cool.
1: All right, well, we're going to take a break here on Yuma Edition, but we want to thank Blas Gasca, owner and club president of Yuma City FC. Thank you again for being here, and when we come back, we'll have Roberto and Ivan. We have players from Yuma City FC. So again, thank you for listening to Yuma Edition.
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5: 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This past Tuesday, the Mexican consulate in Yuma hosted Fiestas Patrias, their annual festivity at the Yuma Civic Center with guests from Baja California and Gadsden and all around Yuma County. For a full report with pictures brought to you by our civic engagement reporter, Carmen Marquez, you can go online to kewc.org/news. A few clouds in the sky tonight, but mostly clear in Quartzsite, Parker, and Yuma. Evening low should be about 75 degrees. Southerly winds at 5 to 10 miles per hour could gust as high as 20 miles per hour in Quartzsite and then become calm in the late evening tomorrow. A sunny day with a high near 102 degrees.
1: Hello, you're listening to Yuma Edition. I am Victor here with Alexandra. And our guests now are two players from the Yuma City FC soccer team, the semi-pro soccer team that opens play this weekend. And we have, left to right, we have Ivan Rodriguez and Roberto Salcido. Thank you both for being here today.
6: Thank you for having us.
7: Thank you for having us.
1: So, yeah, so let's start, first of all, we'll start with Ivan. So tell us your position on the team and what school you go to.
6: Well, my position on the team is defense. So they usually play me on the right, but I could play on the left. And, well, if it ever comes down to it, I could play center back. I go to Kofa High School in the same situation there, you know, play defense all around. This year I'll be mainly focused on being a center back.
1: So you were a senior at Kofa?
6: Yeah,
1: senior. Okay. And then Roberto, same question?
7: I'm a goalkeeper, as you may know, and, well, I play at Kofa as well. I'm also a senior, and, yeah.
1: Okay. So how did, for both of you, and you can start if you want, Ivan, how did you find out about, you know, Yuma City FC, that, it, you know, there was recruiting players?
6: It was on, like, a random night. Roberto had sent me, like, a page where it was like, oh, like, there's open tryouts, you know, it's like $50 fee, and, you know, it's for the UPSL. And, well, he was telling me about it, and I was like, okay, you know, like, I'll think about it, you know. And, well, me, I didn't show up. But thankfully, Blast gave me the opportunity at a 6v6 game, you know, the recreational. He was like, hey, like, come, like, try out, you know, like, you know, practice has barely started. So, like, you know, have an opportunity and, you know, like, whatever happens, you know, you can go from there.
1: Right. Roberto, again, so we kind of touched on it, but, yeah, so when was it that you found out about the team and how that, you know, was going to operate?
7: I was, like, on this tryouts with this team, my age group, and... Well, yeah, I finished tryouts and everything, and it was, like, around 10 p.m., I get a message from Blast sending a voice message and just asking me, will you be interested in trying out for us? We have tryouts coming. I'll pay for the tryouts. Just show up, show what you have. And, yeah, I ended up going and gladly made the team.
0: And, Roberto, when did you start playing soccer? How old were you? How did you even get into soccer?
7: I got into soccer... As soon as I moved into Yuma, so when I was around 10 years old, I moved in. I took 1 year off so I could, like, learn English properly. And then I joined Spartans, the Kofa's, like, club team, kind of. And, yeah, after that, I just liked the game, and I sticked with it.
0: Yeah. What about you, Ivan?
6: For me, it was like a kind of like complicated situation because I was really trying to balance soccer between football, like American football. And, well, I just had to decide between either or. And, well, this was at like a young age of like 8. So, like, I really had to pick one. And, you know, I ended up choosing soccer. And I had tried giving football another try again. But, you know, like, it just wasn't for me. And, you know, I got this opportunity. So I was like, you know what? If this isn't like a clue, like, you know, what else am I going to get, you know?
0: Yeah. And why soccer?
6: I feel like there's a lot of variety. So, like, you could be tall, you could be fast, you could be strong, you could be slow. But, like, whatever you have that's, like, your strong suit, like, if you make it something that makes you stand out, like, you can be, like, taken far with it. Rather, for football, like, you have to be, like, you know, at least average 6 foot and stuff like that. And, you know, like, each sport has their own, like, adjectives to, like, what you need to be a player there, you know?
0: And both of you guys are high school students. You play for your high school team. How do you guys balance being on that team, balance your schoolwork? What are you guys putting in, even practice time, right?
6: Mm-hmm. Honestly, it's pretty simple because, I mean, you're giving all the time at school. So in classes, you know, you do your work. If you have homework, you know, get it done real quick. Especially with the senior schedule, you get released early. So you have time throughout the day. And, well, as for practices, you know, like, it's whenever you really want. You know, we have scheduled practices Tuesdays and Thursdays at 5:30. So, yeah. I mean, you're really given time and opportunities to get your work done, whether you are busy or not, you know.
0: Yeah.
1: So for both of you, what was it like when you heard that Yuma was going to be getting a semi-pro team, right? Because, you know, you're still in high school, but, you know, you hear about this opportunity, you know, Blast reaches out to you guys, you see the messages. What did you think about the fact that Yuma was getting, like, a team that, you know, was going to be here, like, for Yuma?
7: Like, in my opinion, I found that was a great opportunity because I knew, like, big players were going to come up to tryouts, big players are going to play in the team. And it's like a really good experience because you get to learn from players that are way more experienced than you in the term. So, for example, I'm competing against a 27-year-old, 18-year-old, and a 33-year-old. And you just get to learn like a lot of things from them, and it just makes you grow a lot as a player.
0: You level up.
7: Yeah, you level up.
0: Yeah.
6: Yeah, same thing off of Roberto. You know, like you're giving many like people who have experience throughout the game. Like in defense, I have Armando, pro player. Who's another one?
7: We have an SAWC fullback that used to play like a few years back. Angel Ramos as well.
6: Yeah, him as well. They're just amazing players there. And obviously, me being the youngest defender, like, I have to, like, obviously take notes. Like, I'm given an opportunity, you know, like, take little things from them, you know. Like, they're always telling me, you know, like, just relax on the ball, you know. Just be yourself. Like, you're strong on the ball. You're strong winning duels. So just, like, work to your advantages and, like, best you could do. So, I mean, I'm really grateful for them. They're honestly, like, best support.
1: Yeah, so I mentioned with Blast that you guys had an exhibition game at home already, so you know what to expect with like the crowd, and you know you see family and friends in the crowd. But what was that whole experience like? You know, even though it was an exhibition, you know, but what was that like? What was that experience like for you?
6: For me, it was honestly pretty calm because, well, for COFA and San Luis games, it gets pretty hectic. So you have, like, the San Luis crowd, like, yelling at you, you know, like, you probably hear a couple names be called, but I feel like it was kind of the same atmosphere, and that's just for an exhibition game, so it was pretty intense.
1: Yeah. What was it like for you in goal?
7: Well, for me, I did get a little nervous, but then as you hear the crowd, it motivates you. It motivates you to make them proud. And I feel it pushes you to have, like, a really good game.
1: Yeah. And so as you look forward to the season, you know, Blast mentioned that there's 5 home games, and the first one is this Saturday. What can you tell people about what they can expect about the team? Because, you know, you guys are still kind of still building your, you know, team, yeah. Like, chemistry.
6: I say, honestly, expect, like, a lot of possession, but as well as, like, attack-focused, like, possession. So, you know, like, you'll be seeing, every once in a while, you see us be, like, dropping it back, but immediately after, straight, direct to goal, you know? So just, like, stay on your toes watching the game, you know?
7: I say expect a team that's going to have fun. They all know how to play. They are really fancy. They know how to move with the ball. I say if you go watch the game, you're going to watch the show. It's going to be nice.
1: Very cool.
0: I guess we could start with you, Ivan. Like, what have you learned throughout your time being with this team? Is there something that you're seeing growth in yourself?
6: Oh, yeah, definitely. So with our conditioning coach, obviously I see, like, a difference in my conditioning and my explosiveness. And, well, I mean, that's literally, like, the best thing possible in that position. But as for the players surrounding me, I think the most important thing that they taught me was just to be you, you know? Like, there's many different players in that spot. There's many different styles they play with. And I think it's just important to, like, be your own player. So that's one of the greatest things they taught me. And honestly, they taught me also just to be aggressive. Mm-hmm. Like, if you're overly aggressive, that's always something you can tame, rather than being underly aggressive, which you have to be taught to be aggressive.
1: Yeah.
6: If you know.
0: Yeah, it's a good lesson for life. What about you, Roberto?
7: Well, for me, I'll say they taught me how to, like, just play, like, as Ivan said earlier, play to your advantages. Also, I've learned how to handle pressure really well. I used to be a player who got nervous really easily, and that made me fold on really big matches, but I managed, with their support, of course, I managed to, like, control myself and be able to handle a big game.
1: Very cool.
0: That's incredible. I feel like we do have to highlight your guys' jerseys here. If we're going to go to a home game, which color are we? Should we wear to support you guys?
7: I would say it has to be the white jersey. That would be our home jersey, and the black jersey would be our away jersey.
1: Yeah. The road jersey.
0: Okay, and we see the Chick-fil-A, the sponsors there. That's awesome.
1: Very cool, very cool. Can we ask a couple questions? We have a few minutes left. Some fun questions, like a speed round.
8: Okay.
1: All right. So, you know, you can say, you know, your answer and maybe a short answer why. So, favorite soccer team?
7: Barcelona, and probably because of Messi, I'll say.
1: Okay.
6: Me, I'll say Real Madrid because, well, best club in the world. Plain simple.
1: Favorite soccer player? I think I know your answer, but go ahead.
7: Messi, or you could say Neuer.
1: Okay.
6: I'll say either Jude Bellingham or Ronaldo.
1: Okay. This one's more personal, like favorite soccer memory, and this could be like either a game that you played, like a, you know, championship game or something, okay, or you went to like see, you know, Mexico, like national team play in like Phoenix or something, but okay, favorite soccer memory.
7: Well, for me, it would be the first game I had to play keeper. Our keeper couldn't make it to the game. I used to be a striker. I played the game. Game ended 1-1. I fell in love with goalkeeper.
6: There you go. Okay, that's a high note. I'll probably say my first varsity debut game, I was given the opportunity. So this was my sophomore year. I was given the opportunity, and I ended up the night with an assist. And, well, everybody was, like, giving me props. So I feel like that was a pretty good moment.
1: Very cool. Do you have any?
0: Let's see. What are your dream cleats, soccer cleats?
6: Ooh, they just released a new Adidas Predator line. So those ones, oh my goodness, it's like white and they have like pink stripes on it. They're nice. They're really clean.
0: Roberto? Well,
7: for me, honestly, I'm not the biggest like cleat like fan, but I could give you a gloves, and my gloves would probably be some set goalkeeper gloves. I really enjoy that type of gloves. It's like an American brand. It's probably my favorite pair.
0: Hey, you never know who's listening, who might, you know, want to gift them.
1: Looking for sponsors maybe for gear? Yeah, I know.
0: Yeah.
1: So I want to ask you maybe one or two more questions. Mm-hmm. So we met Blas, and we know there's a team behind Yuma City FC, right? You know, different coaches and people doing, like, marketing and all that good stuff. So talk about, like, the team behind the scenes, like, the team behind the team. Like, mm-hmm, how do they help you guys, like, get what you need to, you know, be the best team on the field?
7: Well, for me, Carlos really helps us. Like, he connects the team. We even do prayers before matches. Like, he connects the team. It makes it a way better environment. And then we also have Rojas, who's the head coach. He always, like, makes sure, like, the whole team, like, is united, because we also got people from Mexico. Like, multiple. It's like he creates a nice environment as well. And then we have our fitness coach, our goalkeeper coach. Everyone's just, like, super nice. Make sure, like, the kids and also the adults just feel, like, together. Like, we don't notice the age difference at all out there.
6: Honestly, they're the foundation, you know, it's part of the club. From the sponsors, from the coaches, I think it's really nice that, you know, like, everybody just jokes around, you know, like, it's just somewhere to be happy, somewhere to have fun. And like he said, Carlos, he prays for us. And honestly, I think that's a big thing, especially when incorporating something new, you know, like always keep God with you and stuff. And Rojas, he himself, he's the one motivated me a lot. So I think him in that spot is like the best fitting. Coach Rex, him as well. You know, like, he's had experience here at AWC as a player and coach. So I think it's pretty important that, you know, like, he tells us what he's been taught. So I think they're honestly the most important people to it.
1: All right. Ivan Rodriguez, Roberto Salcillo, thank you both so much. And good luck to the team. And as I mentioned, the first game, regular season home game, Saturday, 6 p.m., Next Level Academy at Desert Sun Stadium.
6: Thank you.
1: Thank you guys so much. And so other games at this season as well, so people can look for those.
7: Thank you
0: for hanging out with us on Yuma Edition. 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We broadcast from the Matador Activity Center here at Arizona Western College. And we'd like to thank Anthony, Juan, Cecilia, and Talon for helping us get this show on the road. We'll see you here next time.
1: Thank you.
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1: Tonight's weather forecast shows mostly clear skies as the evening low slowly approaches 75 degrees. Southerly winds at 5 to 10 miles per hour could gust as high as 20 miles per hour in Quartzsite and then become calm toward late evening. Tomorrow, another sunny day with a high near 102 degrees.
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Wow, that was the official Katy pick, Kings and Queens by Aerosmith off their 1977 album, Draw the Line. What a cool song. Hey, I'm Jay. Welcome to Mixtape, the radio show all about sharing music, bringing you songs from the days of cassette tapes and before the time of online. This episode of Mixtape, The Royal Quest, songs about kings and queens. So sit back in your royal throne, relax, and turn up the volume. Our next song on our royal quest comes to us by Whitney Houston off her 1992 movie soundtrack, The Bodyguard. Here is Queen of the Night.

XTC with King for a Day off their 1989 album Oranges and Lemons. They performed this song on Late Night with David Letterman. The album Oranges and Lemons is characterized as a 1980s update of a 1960s psychedelia album. Super fun. Before that, we heard The Police with King of Pain off their 1983 album Synchronicity. Sting wrote King of Pain after separating with his wife and then went to Jamaica to pull himself together. One day, while hanging out, he looked up and saw a black spot on the sun. Then he went and wrote it down. There's a black spot on the sun today, which then became the chart-topping song, King of Pain. Our next song on our quest for royalty comes to us from The Smiths. Their 1986 album, The Queen Is Dead, is listed 113 on Rolling Stone's 500 Greatest Albums of All Time. Here's the opening title track, The Queen Is Dead.

Hey, fellow music lovers. While on my royal quest, I discovered Queen of the Mountain by Burning Spear off his 1985 album, Resistance. Burning Spear was born Winston Rodney. He emerged in the 70s as a roots reggae artist and has become one of the most influential Rastafarians of the movement. Burning Spear was originally the name of his group in the late 60s and early 70s, and since has become his stage name. This is Jay with your mixtape, The Royal Quest, songs about kings and queens. We're going to close side A with Royalty singing a royal anthem by the Swedish pop group ABBA. Off their 1976 album, Arrival, here's their worldwide hit, inducted into the Grammy Hall of Fame and considered their signature song, Dancing Queen.

0: That's the end of side A, so we're going to take a break while I flip over the tape. Stick around for side B.
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4: Tonight's weather forecast shows mostly clear skies as the evening low slowly approaches 75 degrees. Southerly winds at 5 to 10 miles per hour could gust as high as 20 miles per hour in Quartzsite and then become calm toward late evening. Tomorrow, another sunny day with a high near 102 degrees.
0: Welcome back. I'm Jay with your mixtape, The Royal Quest, songs about kings and queens. We're going to get side B going with a rockin' tune by Punk Royalty. Released in 1977 off their album Nevermind the Bollocks, here's The Sex Pistols. By the English punk rock band Sex Pistols, this song has the same title as the British national anthem. Here is God Save the Queen.

0: That was the British duo Go West with King of Wishful Thinking, originally released in 1990 for the Pretty Woman soundtrack, and later included on their third album, Indian Summer, released in 1992. Just a fun song. Before that, we heard Sade with Your Love is King off her 1984 debut album, Diamond Life. You might be saying, Jay, how'd you pick these songs for this mix? Well, I'm glad you asked. These are songs from the days of cassette tapes and before the time of online. They're songs inspired by the Royal Quest, not to be confused with Request. Songs that give you the feeling you're listening to kings and queens of music. They're songs I have a connection to and believe you will enjoy hearing. This next song fits right into our mix on our Royal Quest. I first listened to this band while seeing them in a small venue. We rocked out while standing on the stage with the band as they rocked out. In 1986, they began as an offshoot with Victor Krumenacher and Chris Peterson of the band Camper Van Beethoven. They are known as Monks of Doom. Off their 1992 album, Forgery, here is Queen of Misfortune.
1: Said to the fortune teller.

That was Far Out. The Runaways with Queens of Noise off their 1977 album, Queens of Noise. The Runaways are an all-female band, and the lineup includes Sherry Curry, Lita Ford, Joan Jett, Jackie Fox, and Sandy West. They are a true royalty and definitely the Queens of Noise. Next on our quest for royalty is an artist I first heard on the radio while traveling around Central America, known as Manu Chao, because his birth name is Jose Manuel Thomas Arturo Chao Ortega. He sings in French, Spanish, English, Italian, Arabic, Catalan, Gaelic, Galician, Portuguese, and Greek. He often changes to different languages in the same song. Manu Chao started out as a street performer in Paris. We're going to hear his first single off his debut album, Clandestine. This song is all in English. Here is Bongo Bong.

Yeah, royal friends. That was Juice Newton with Queen of Hearts. Originally written by Hank DeVito and released as a single in 1979 by Dave Edmunds, which received modest recognition in Ireland and the UK. Later, Juice Newton released their version of Queen of Hearts on their 1981 album, Juice, and became a huge chart-topping success. This is Jay with your mixtape, The Royal Quest, songs about kings and queens. We're going to close this episode with a royal anthem by Thompson Twins. Off their 1985 album, Here's to Future Days, a super fun album. Here is King for a Day.

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2: 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I'm Chris Heim.

system in the Global Village, it's psychedelic cumbia, an exciting sound that developed in the late 60s in Peru, bringing together cumbia music along with psychedelic and surf guitars and just a whole lot of fun. And we'll share some of the classic cumbia recordings and also some of the new groups inspired by it. And we'll get things underway with one of the pioneering groups in psychedelic cumbia. This is music from Los Destellos as we begin this visit to the Global Village.

0: you.
1: Some psychedelic cumbia sounds. That's what we're doing this time here in the Global Village. This is fun stuff that first emerged in Peru, late 60s, early 70s, thereabout, a mix of that traditional cumbia music along with the rock and roll that was beginning to make an impression in Peru and throughout Central and South America. And they would combine that and bring in some psychedelic and surf guitar sounds. Organ also pretty popular as well. Just a really lively and entertaining music. And in more recent years, it seems to be attracting attention again. There's been a lot of reissues and even some of the original bands that got back together again and did some recording, and also some new groups who use that music as an inspiration for their own contemporary approach to the music. So that's what we're exploring this time here in the Global Village. And we started with one of the pioneering groups in that style, Los Destellos. And that last tune that we heard, La China Maria, was actually taken from a compilation called Super Disco Pirata. And in Mexico, there were a lot of DJs playing this music for people to dance to, and felt that actually the music was a little too fast, and so they would slow bootleg versions of these songs down and do their own. And a compilation of some of that stuff got put together, and so one of the examples of how this psychedelic cumbia sound from Peru began to spread and capture the imagination of listeners and artists in Mexico and Colombia and more. Latina Maria from Los Destellos, and we started with another of their tunes, Boogaloo del Perro. To begin our little exploration of psychedelic cumbia, we're taking this trip this time here in the Global Village. And here's another one of the pioneering groups in that style. This is Los Mirlos with a classic tune, Sonido Amazonico, here in the Global Village.

0: Siento Feliz. Or, you know, you may recognize that as the Beatles tune, I Feel Fine. That's Los Ecos doing that. We also heard Los Santos in front of that with Saturno 2000. The group Los Orientales de Paramonga, from a compilation, actually, that came out in 2026, bringing together some of the rare stuff that they had done, and all in one place and released internationally, a self-titled release that we took El Gordo Caballos from. And we started with Los Mirlos, another of the pioneering chicha groups from Peru, with Sonido Amazonico, as we're highlighting the psychedelic cumbia sound of Peru, chicha, another term, and a style, as we mentioned, that would then spread to other countries and other bands, and in more recent years, getting a whole lot of attention and inspiring a new generation of groups as well. We'll take a short break, and when we return, we'll hear another of the classic ensembles, Guanico y Su Combo, coming up next here in the Global Village.
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2: Today's day sponsor is Hansberger Refrigeration and Electric. This Constitution Day, we honor the document signed in 1787 that established the foundation of our government. 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
3: Tonight's weather forecast shows mostly clear skies as the evening low slowly approaches 75 degrees. Southerly winds at 5 to 10 miles per hour could gust as high as 20 miles per hour in Quartzsite and then become calm toward late evening. Tomorrow, another sunny day with a high near 102 degrees.

0: some of the great sounds of Peruvian psychedelic cumbia. And they're kind of an idiosyncratic artist, one who actually has attracted a couple of international compilations. Music from Ranil from the Sonido Amazonica album. We heard Fantasia del Amazonas. We also heard Los Zeros from a set that pulled together some of their music, also another international release, the Psychedelic Cumbia Party release, and kind of what we're doing here this time here in the Global Village. And we heard Mi Lamento from that. We heard Los Ilusionistas with Schoolgirl from one of their albums. Also, Los Huemblos de Iquitos, who back in 2019 released a 50th anniversary celebration, one that also got released internationally and attracted a whole lot of attention. So some of the classic bands that helped to create that sound in the first place, still going strong, like Los Huemblos. We heard one of their earlier things, Bayon de la Selva, and we also heard some music at the start from Juanico y su Combo. That here in the Global Village, I'm Chris Heim. Short break, and when we return, we'll explore some of the more contemporary groups that have been inspired by this sound of psychedelic cumbia or chicha music, starting with Chicha Libre. We'll dip into one of their albums in just a minute when we're back in the Global Village.
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some modern takes on that psychedelic cumbia sound of Peru. They're from the group Tribulin Sound with some underground cumbia. We also heard Sonido Gallo Negro from Mexico, where cumbia also has taken hold, and their new modern approach to that sound, and their first international release, an album called Sendero Místico, and we heard La Patrona from that. Interesting meeting of Mexican Institute of Sound and Meridian Brothers, bringing Mexican and Colombian cumbia and some other interesting influences to their very modern approach, and an album that was called Rudio Trovar, named for a cumbia artist who was one of the first to introduce electronics into the music. Concord is what we heard from them, and Chicha Libre, group out of Brooklyn, inspired by some of those psychedelic cumbia and Chicha reissues to put together a group and do some of those classics and also some original music inspired by the sound. We heard Primavera and El Selva from them. As we've been highlighting some psychedelic cumbia this time here in the Global Village, full list of all the things we played, information about upcoming shows, world music news, videos, and more, all posted on our Facebook page at facebook.com/globalvillageradio. 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

0: heard of school vouchers or ESAs? 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
3: Tonight's weather forecast shows mostly clear skies as the evening low slowly approaches 75 degrees. Southerly winds at 5 to 10 miles per hour could gust as high as 20 miles per hour in Quartzsite and then become calm toward late evening. Tomorrow, another sunny day with a high near 102 degrees.
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0: BBC News with Chris Berrow. A state governor in northwestern Nigeria says a civil defence commander has been detained after 37 teenagers were found dead 2 days after being taken into custody for suspected illegal gold mining. When their bodies were discovered, officials had at first suggested they may be victims of a disease outbreak. With more details, here's David Bamford.
1: The governor of Niger State, Mohamed Umaru Bego, said he was declaring 3 days of mourning and postponing election campaigning following the deaths. Announcing a commission of inquiry, he called the loss of life tragic. The Civil Defence Force had rounded up the boys on Tuesday, accusing them of illegal gold mining. Their bodies were discovered on Thursday and have been taken to the general hospital in the town of Minna. Reports suggest they suffocated due to overcrowding and insufficient ventilation in the detention centre.
0: The Bank of Japan has raised interest rates to 1.25%, their highest level in more than 30 years. The move follows similar rises announced by the Federal Reserve in Washington and the European Central Bank. Economies around the world are trying to tackle the inflationary pressures that have followed the war on Iran, particularly the spike in oil and gas prices. The Bank of Japan said further rises were possible as inflation would continue to run high. The Archbishop of Canterbury, the spiritual head of the Anglican Church, has withdrawn an award given last week to a Pakistani Muslim cleric for promoting religious tolerance. There had been criticism of Sarah Mullally's recognition of Hafiz Tahir Ashrafi after it emerged that he'd previously praised the Al-Qaeda leader Osama bin Laden. He told the BBC his comments had been taken out of context. Here's our religion editor, Ali McBall.
2: After fierce criticism, Lambeth Palace says those comments have led to the award being withdrawn. But it still says the award was given to Mr. Ashrafi for his commitment to promoting religious tolerance, though he's also known as a supporter of Pakistan's blasphemy laws that rights groups say only perpetuate religious discrimination.
0: Russians are voting in the country's first parliamentary election since it launched its full-scale invasion of Ukraine. President Putin's party is all but guaranteed to maintain its clear majority in the Duma in a vote widely dismissed as neither free nor fair. All 10 parties standing support both Mr. Putin and his war on Ukraine. From Moscow, here's our Russia editor, Steve Rosenberg.
3: Russia's political system is often referred to as managed democracy, where the Kremlin does the managing. And the Kremlin is likely to use this election to claim that, despite problems in the country, Russians are united behind their president and behind the war in Ukraine.
0: Steve Rosenberg with that assessment. World news from the BBC. The former governor of Damascus Central Prison has been sentenced by a US court to 60 years in prison for torture. Samir Usman al-Sheikh oversaw the notorious jail for 3 years under the regime of the former Syrian leader Bashar al-Assad. He was arrested in the US 2 years ago and convicted in March. The president of South Korea, Lee Jae-myung, has said it's clear Donald Trump wants a dialogue with the North Koreans, and he was encouraging the US president to do so. At a news conference in Seoul, Mr. Lee said there were hopes for a meeting with the North Korean leader, Kim Jong-un, but Pyongyang had not yet responded to US overtures. Guinea's media regulator has banned the French media outlet France 24 from broadcasting after a presenter called the country's leader a putschist president. With more details, here's Mimi Swaby.
4: The sanction from Guinea's media regulator, the High Authority for Communication, followed a statement on Wednesday accusing France 24 of partiality and attacking the honour of the president, Mamadi Doumbouya. He's tightly controlled Guinea since seizing power in a military coup in 2021 and quashing all dissident voices. Despite an apology from France 24, Guinea's High Authority for Communication stood by the decision, also revoking press accreditations for all correspondents, special envoys and collaborators of the channel in the country with immediate effect. These latest actions against the media have raised concerns over press freedom in the West African nation.
0: A golden retriever in the United States is being called the worst guard dog after he tried to play with an intruder who'd climbed in through a window. Surveillance videos from the property in San Diego show Nash repeatedly bringing the man toys while he largely ignores the dog, eats food from the fridge and takes a nap. The suspect was later arrested by police, who Nash also tried to play with. The homeowner said nothing significant appeared to have been stolen. BBC News.
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6: This is folk singer Michael Jonathan. 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

When the red, red robin comes bob, bob, bobbing along from the poll winners, right? Again, the poll winners being Shelly Mann playing drums, Ray Brown on bass, and Barney Kessel playing guitar. Those guys kept winning the best of polls in the jazz magazine, so they just decided to call themselves that. Before that, Lazy Afternoon, recorded live in 2006. Joe Lovano playing saxophone with Hank Jones on piano. Beautiful tune written by Jerome Maross for a little-known Broadway show called Golden Apple. Before that, The Shoes of the Fisherman's Wife are some jive slippers from Charles Mingus and his large ensemble. I'm Jana Lee Ross. Thanks so much for listening to Jazz with me.

0: from one of my favorite jazz records ever. That was Charles Mingus's solo on Mood Indigo from his 1959 album The Shoes of the Fisherman's Wife. And we heard Roland Hanna on piano handing it off to Mingus. Also in there, Danny Richmond on drums. I'm Jana Lee Ross, and you're listening to Jazz.
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3: A few clouds in the sky tonight, but mostly clear in Quartzsite, Parker, and Yuma. Evening low should be about 75 degrees. Southerly winds at 5 to 10 miles per hour could gust as high as 20 miles per hour in Quartzsite and then become calm in the late evening tomorrow. A sunny day with a high near 102 degrees.
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a set of songs for our feathered and fishy friends. That was Flamingo, Stefan Grappelli playing violin, and Michelle Petrucciani on piano, a beautiful European duet sound. Before that, Where Flamingos Fly, as orchestrated by Gil Evans. And Gil Evans wrote the tune we heard before that, The Time of the Barracudas. And that was a group led by Ingrid Jensen playing trumpet. I'm Jana Lee Ross. Thanks for listening to Jazz with me. Dina DeRose at the piano now, singing and swinging out the hour with a Henry Mancini tune.

Such a happy song to be a theme for such a sad movie. Henry Mancini's Days of Wine and Roses with lyrics by Johnny Mercer. Dina DeRose singing and playing piano. Houston Person with her on sax. Thanks for listening to Jazz with me. I'm Jana Lee Ross, and you can get in touch anytime and let us know what you love about jazz. 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
2: BBC News with Chris Barrow. The Bank of Japan has raised interest rates to 1.25%, their highest level in more than 30 years. The move follows similar rises announced by the Federal Reserve in Washington and the European Central Bank. Economies around the world are trying to tackle the inflationary pressures that have followed the war on Iran, particularly the spike in oil and gas prices. Here's our Asia business reporter, Maura Fogarty.
3: There is pressure on the Bank of Japan to raise interest rates because of the difference between interest rates in Japan at 1.25% and in the United States, where the Fed raised interest rates. The bigger the gap is between Japanese and U.S. interest rates, the more pressure there is on the Japanese yen to weaken. And that causes problems, because if you have a weaker currency, then all the things that you're importing into the country, for example, energy, food, all those things become much more expensive, and then that fuels rising prices. So there is pressure on the Bank of Japan to, at some level, keep some measure of pace with what's happening in the United States.
2: Malaysia's former Prime Minister Najib Razak is being allowed to serve the rest of his sentence under house arrest. It's the latest conditional pardon for the 73-year-old who was convicted of stealing billions of dollars from a state investment fund he set up. Najib was initially sentenced to 12 years in jail, but that was halved and the fine he was required to pay was drastically reduced. A state governor in northwestern Nigeria says a civil defense commander has been detained after 37 teenagers were found dead 2 days after being taken into custody. An investigation is underway. David Bamford reports.
4: The governor of Niger State, Mohamed Umaru Bego, said he was declaring 3 days of mourning and postponing election campaigning following the deaths. Announcing a commission of inquiry, he called the loss of life tragic. The Civil Defence Force had rounded up the boys on Tuesday, accusing them of illegal gold mining. Their bodies were discovered on Thursday and have been taken to the general hospital in the town of Minna. Reports suggest they suffocated due to overcrowding and insufficient ventilation in the detention centre.
2: Russians are voting in the country's first parliamentary election since it launched its full-scale invasion of Ukraine. President Putin's party is all but guaranteed to maintain its clear majority in the Duma in a vote widely dismissed as neither free nor fair. All 10 parties standing support both Mr. Putin and his war on Ukraine. These people in Moscow told the BBC the outcome won't have any impact on their lives.
5: To be fair, I don't think it will change in particular. I think it would be pretty much the same.
6: I think a lot of people in our country wants change, but we haven't any instruments for this. We haven't voices. We haven't voice.
2: This is the latest world news from the BBC. The president of South Korea, Lee Jae-myung, has said it's clear Donald Trump wants a dialogue with the North Koreans, and he was encouraging the US president to do so. At a news conference in Seoul, Mr. Lee said there were hopes for a meeting with the North Korean leader, Kim Jong-un, but Pyongyang had not yet responded to US overtures. A British woman who was kidnapped in Malawi nearly a week ago has been rescued in a police operation that left four suspected kidnappers dead and a police chief wounded. Nusrat Osman was freed on Thursday following a raid in the southern city of Plantaya. Officers exchanged gunfire with the suspected kidnappers, all of whom were killed. Eritrean opposition activists in exile are marking the 25th anniversary of the mass arrest of 11 politicians and at least 10 journalists. More details from Temesgen Debesay.
7: On the 18th of September 2001, with the world still coming to terms with the 9/11 attacks just a week earlier, the Eritrean authorities launched a crackdown on political opponents and independent journalists. 11 senior politicians and at least 10 journalists were arrested. They've never been charged or put on trial, and 25 years on, their whereabouts remain unknown. Unconfirmed reports say some died in prison.
2: The Eritrean government has rejected international criticism of its human rights record, saying its sovereignty and security are under threat. A golden retriever in the United States is being called the worst guard dog after he tried to play with an intruder who climbed in through a window. Surveillance videos from the property in San Diego show Nash repeatedly bringing the man toys while he largely ignores the dog, eats food from the fridge and takes a nap. The suspect was later arrested by police, who Nash also tried to play with. The homeowners said nothing significant appeared to have been stolen, and unable to rely on their dog for security, they're now installing other measures. BBC News.
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9: In Yuma County, what goes into the soil can affect everyone. Treated human waste, known as biosolids, is used as fertilizer, bringing nutrients back to the land and keeping waste out of landfills. 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Who is responsible for oversight, and what does the evidence show? A three-part series into biosolids, agriculture, and public health in Yuma County. 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

from their regular gigs, but there's always something left for a jam session. I thought about it and I said, Richard, I want to record at home. Have a jam session. Have some good food and drink. Invite some old friends and homies like Joe Henderson and Roy Hargrove, Buck Hill, Steve Novosel, Sweet Billy Hart.

Three Shades of the Blues in that set. Ray Barreto leading the group, the great Conguero, from his Standards Recondition. That's Recon, R-I-C-A-N. So we have Brandy's Blues Puerto Rican style. His son, Chris Barreto, playing sax on that track. Before that, Blues for Bird. And that would be Charlie Parker. A tribute to Bird from Oscar Peterson and Dizzy Gillespie. And we kicked off the set with Shirley Horn, recorded, as she said, in her living room in 1995, her album The Main Ingredient. That was Blues for Sarge. I'm Jana Lee Ross. Thanks for listening to Jazz with me.

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3: A few clouds in the sky tonight, but mostly clear in Quartzsite, Parker, and Yuma. Evening low should be about 75 degrees. Southerly winds at 5 to 10 miles per hour could gust as high as 20 miles per hour in Quartzsite and then become calm in the late evening tomorrow. A sunny day with a high near 102 degrees.
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Corey Weeds playing sax from his record O Sole Mio, music from the motherland, the title track O Sole Mio. And if that sounds a lot like It's Now or Never, well, you can thank Elvis for that. Speaking of Elvis, before that, we heard Cyrus Chestnut at the piano, his second line take on Elvis's hit Suspicious Minds. We began that set with Flossie Lou from Anthony Wilson's Big Band. I'm Jana Lee Ross. Thanks so much for listening to Jazz with me. Shirley Horn will sing and swing us out for the hour with a Fats Waller tune.

That's Shirley Horn keeping out of mischief and singing that Fats Waller tune. I'm Janie Lee Ross. Thanks so much for listening to Jazz with Me. You can get in touch anytime and let us know what you love about jazz. 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
1: 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We have been a service of Arizona Western College for more than 50 years. It is 11 p.m. and another hour of overnight jazz is up next.
0: The Yuma County Library District presents Origins, the 12th annual Hispanic Heritage Month art exhibit, September 12th through October 15th at the San Luis Library. 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
2: BBC News with Moira Alderson. The Bank of Japan has raised interest rates to 1.25%, their highest level in more than 30 years. Economies around the world are trying to tackle the inflationary pressure that have followed the war on Iran, particularly the spike in oil and gas prices. Maura Fogarty reports.
3: Inflation in Japan, just like in many other economies, is a concern for the central bank there. On the one hand, Japan has been trying to stimulate the economy for about three decades. And back in 2024, they decided to, what they call normalize rates and from being basically negative interest rates up to the levels where they are at now. But 1.25% is still really low compared to other economies around the world. Japan, though, is flagging that they're worried about inflationary risk overshooting their target.
2: Malaysia's former Prime Minister Najib Razak is being allowed to serve the rest of his sentence under house arrest. It's the latest conditional pardon for the 73-year-old who was convicted of stealing billions of dollars from a state investment fund that he set up. Anna Aslam has the details.
4: Najib Razak was the central figure of the 1MDB corruption scandal that shook Malaysia, convicted of stealing billions of dollars from a state investment fund he set up. The 73-year-old was initially sentenced to 12 years in jail, but that was halved and the fine he was required to pay drastically reduced. It's not clear when he will leave prison for the remaining 2 years of the sentence. Najib was given a further 15 years in prison last year in a related case. He's appealing against that and has always denied wrongdoing.
2: Russians are going to the polls in the country's first parliamentary election since it launched its full-scale invasion of Ukraine. As voting was beginning, the mayor of Moscow said 350 Ukrainian drones had been shot down. The election is being seen not as a test of President Putin's popularity, but of his war, the cost of which is being increasingly felt across Russia. But these people in Moscow told the BBC the outcome of the vote won't lead to change.
5: To be fair, I don't think it will change in particular. I think it would be pretty much the same.
6: I think a lot of people in our country wants change, but we haven't any instruments for this. We haven't voices.
2: The president of South Korea, Lee Jae-myung, has said it's clear Donald Trump wants a dialogue with the North Koreans, and he was encouraging the US president to do so. At a news conference in Seoul, Mr. Lee said there were hopes for a meeting with the North Korean leader, Kim Jong-un, but Pyongyang had not yet responded to US overtures. Mr. Trump has recently criticized Seoul for what he sees as its insufficient support in helping secure the Strait of Hormuz from Iran. The South Korean foreign minister is in Washington on Friday. BBC News. The police in Mexico have arrested a man suspected of murdering a Spanish foreign exchange student in a case that sparked outrage in both countries. Claudia Tacoronte Aguilera was stabbed on Saturday in the central city of Cuautla. She'd arrived just a month earlier for her studies. A British woman who was kidnapped in Malawi nearly a week ago has been rescued in a police operation that left four suspected kidnappers dead and a police chief wounded. Nusrat Osman was freed on Thursday following a raid in the southern city of Blantyre. More details from Barbara Pletusher.
7: Nusrat Osman was abducted a week ago while driving home. Police say she was freed in an operation on Thursday after a deadly exchange of gunfire with her kidnappers. Local media reported that the 47-year-old woman from Leicester in the UK was reunited with her family and also taken to hospital for treatment. She has lived in Malawi for several years and works for an auditing firm. Her case puzzled investigators because police said there was no ransom demand or communication from her kidnappers. And abductions of foreign nationals in Malawi are relatively uncommon. Investigations into the incident continue.
2: Eritrean opposition activists in exile are marking the 25th anniversary of the mass arrest of 11 politicians and at least 10 journalists. They disappeared without ever being charged or put on trial and have never been seen again. Unconfirmed reports say many have died in prison. The Eritrean government has rejected international criticism of its human rights record. And a golden retriever in the US is being called the worst guard dog after he tried to play with an intruder who'd climbed in through a window. Home surveillance videos show Nash repeatedly bringing the man toys while he largely ignores the dog, eats food from the fridge and takes a nap. He was later arrested by armed police officers who Nash also tried to play with. BBC News.
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1: Thank you. That's Clarence McGee. Cheers. Kanpai.

Pat Metheny with Roy Haynes on drums, Dave Holland on bass. The tune Solar, a Miles Davis tune. Before that, Born to be Blue. Mel Torme wrote that tune with a lot of help from Robert Wells. Melvin Ryan at the organ from Boss Organ, and Peter Bernstein playing guitar with him. Marlena Shaw recorded live in Tokyo in 2002, began the set with a tune she recorded back in the 70s, sounding fresher than ever. Marlena Shaw singing Rosemarie, Mon Cherie. I'm Janie Lee Ross. Thanks so much for listening to Jazz with me.

0: Did you guess the pianist? That was Horace Silver from his tune, Let's Get to the Nitty Gritty. 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
3: A few clouds in the sky tonight, but mostly clear in Quartzsite, Parker, and Yuma. Evening low should be about 75 degrees. Southerly winds at 5 to 10 miles per hour could gust as high as 20 miles per hour in Quartzsite and then become calm in the late evening tomorrow. A sunny day with a high near 102 degrees.
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Silver Serenade, Horace Silver himself being the serenader, from 1963. A very good year. And before that, it was a very good year. Sinatra made it famous in 1961, but we heard a recent update of the tune from Gordon Goodwin and his big fat band of vocals provided by Take Six. And another great year for jazz, 1957. That's when we heard There Is No Greater Love from Way Out West. Sonny Rollins with Shelly Mann on drums, Ray Brown on bass. You're listening to Jazz. Let's hear another track from the sensational Marlena Shaw, recorded in 2002 live in Tokyo, a steamy ballad.

What a difference a day.

0: appreciate it. Thank you. Jeff Chambers.
1: Ooh, what a voice. What a performer. Marlena Shaw. She recorded a lot of records, but boy, her live records are my favorites. That's Marlena Shaw, recorded live in 2002 in Tokyo. She lived until 2024, performing up to the end of her life. She packed a lot of music, a lot of gigs into her 84 years. I'm Jana Lee Ross. Thanks so much for listening to Jazz With Me. 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

0: 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Thanks for joining us. It's 12 o'clock midnight. We are Border Radio. Coming up here in a second, I've got some BBC News followed by some jazz. We are KOFA Yuma. 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
1: BBC News with Moira Alderson. The Bank of Japan has raised interest rates to 1.25%, their highest level in more than 30 years. Economies around the world are trying to tackle the inflationary pressure that's followed the war on Iran, particularly the spike in oil and gas prices. From Tokyo, here's Kurumi Mori.
2: Japan's central bank has raised interest rates to a 31-year high as it moves toward monetary policy normalization. The quarter point increase to 1.25% was widely expected and approved by a 7-2 vote. The BOJ has signaled rates could go higher still as inflation remains close to its 2% target. Rising energy costs are adding to price pressures. But despite the hike, the yen lost value, with traders reacting to what they see as the bank's dovish sentiments.
1: Malaysia's former Prime Minister Najib Razak is being allowed to serve the rest of his sentence under house arrest. It's the latest conditional pardon for the 73-year-old who was convicted of stealing billions of dollars from a fund that he had established. Anna Aslam has the details.
3: Najib Razak was the central figure of the 1MDB corruption scandal that shook Malaysia, convicted of stealing billions of dollars from a state investment fund he set up. The 73-year-old was initially sentenced to 12 years in jail, but that was halved and the fine he was required to pay drastically reduced. It's not clear when he will leave prison for the remaining 2 years of the sentence. Najib was given a further 15 years in prison last year in a related case. He's appealing against that and has always denied wrongdoing.
1: Anna Aslam with that report. Russians are voting in the first parliamentary election since President Putin launched his full-scale invasion of Ukraine, with only parties loyal to the Kremlin allowed to stand. Rising numbers of casualties and a continuing shortage of fuel and diesel mean the Kremlin is expected to use the vote to gauge public support for the Ukraine invasion. As polls opened, the mayor of Moscow said 350 Ukrainian drones had been shot down. South Africa's president, Cyril Ramaphosa, has assembled a special team to help investigate a recent spate of murders. 9 bodies of women have been found in the east of Johannesburg over the past 2 months. More details from Punza Falani.
4: The gruesome murders are causing fear and anxiety for many women in South Africa. While the police have confirmed that there are concerning similarities in the bruising on some of the bodies, they've said it's too early to say for sure if this is the work of one person, a group of men, or a copycat. South Africa has one of the highest rates of gender-based violence in the world. At the same time, prosecutions are low and trials often take years to conclude, something critics say needs to be addressed urgently.
1: You're listening to World News from the BBC. The police in Mexico have arrested a man suspected of murdering a Spanish foreign exchange student in a case that sparked outrage in both countries. Claudia Tacorrente Aguilera was stabbed on Saturday in the central city of Cuautla. She'd arrived just a month earlier for her studies. Eritrean opposition activists in exile are marking the 25th anniversary of a mass arrest of politicians and journalists. They disappeared without ever being charged or put on trial and have never been seen again. Unconfirmed reports say many have died in prison. Temeskin Debesai reports.
5: On the 18th of September 2001, with the world still coming to terms with the 9/11 attacks just a week earlier, the Eritrean authorities launched a crackdown on political opponents and independent journalists. 11 senior politicians and at least 10 journalists were arrested. 25 years on, their whereabouts remain unknown. Reporters Without Borders says Eritrea remains last among 180 countries in its World Press Freedom Index for a third consecutive year. The Eritrean government has previously rejected international criticism of its human rights records.
1: A British woman who was kidnapped in Malawi nearly a week ago has been rescued in a police operation that left four suspected kidnappers dead and a police chief wounded. Nusrat Osman was freed on Thursday following a raid in the southern city of Blantyre. Officers exchanged gunfire with the suspected kidnappers, all of whom were killed. And a golden retriever in the United States is being called the worst guard dog after he tried to play with an intruder who'd climbed in through a window. Home surveillance videos show Nash repeatedly bringing the man toys while he largely ignores the dog, eats food from the fridge and takes a nap. He was later arrested by armed police officers who Nash also tried to play with. That's the latest world news from the BBC.
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7: You are now

Eddie Harris from The In Sound, a 1965 classic record with the theme from The Sandpiper, music composed by Johnny Mandel for the 1965 film of the same name, starring Elizabeth Taylor and Richard Burton. The song ended up being more popular than the movie. Before that, from the 1963 Broadway show Little Me, I've Got Your Number, and that was Cecile McLaurin-Salvant, recorded in 2018. And it was 60s all the way for this set with the 1969 tune from Blind Faith, Can't Find My Way Home. Chuck Dierdorf playing the bass and leading that ensemble from his record Perception. I'm Jana Lee Ross. Thanks for listening to Jazz with me.

0: If you're tired of listening to long commercials before finally hearing music, look no further. We've got you covered. 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
1: Tonight's weather forecast shows mostly clear skies as the evening low slowly approaches 75 degrees. Southerly winds at 5 to 10 miles per hour could gust as high as 20 miles per hour in Quartzsite and then become calm toward late evening. Tomorrow, another sunny day with a high near 102 degrees.
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The Godfather of Soul meets Kurt Vile, and yes, it works. September Song from Soul on Top, 1970, released from James Brown, Hardest Working Man in Show Business. Great arrangements from Oliver Nelson with the Louis Belson Orchestra. What a record. Before that, Two for the Road, a wonderful Henry Mancini tune, theme to a wonderful movie from 1966, starring Audrey Hepburn and Albert Finney, Two for the Road. Phil Woods on sax, collaborating with Carl Saunders, playing trumpet. Wonderful record of all Henry Mancini songs. And before that, Cold Duck Time, the Eddie Harris classic tune given a Latin twist by Poncho Sanchez. I'm Jana Lee Ross. Thanks for listening to Jazz with me. Jimmy McGriff takes us home this hour, covering the Isley Brothers.

a cover of the Isley Brothers. It's Your Thing. Do what you want to do. I can't tell you who to sock it to. Jimmy McGriff at the Hammond B3 leading the band from his record Straight Up. I'm Jenny Lee Ross. Thanks so much for listening to Jazz With Me. You can get in touch anytime and let us know what you love about jazz. 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
2: BBC News with Moira Alderson. The Bank of Japan has raised interest rates to their highest level in more than 30 years as global inflationary pressure builds due to inconsiderable part to the Iran war. The rise is 1.25% follows similar rises in the US and Europe. Our Asia business editor Maura Fogarty reports.
3: Like other central banks around the world, the Bank of Japan has been trying to tackle price rises. The Iran war has helped trigger a wave of inflation, and with few signs of that conflict ending soon, officials at the Japanese central bank are mindful that the country's reliance on imported energy will hit consumers. As the Federal Reserve lifts interest rates in the U.S. and the gap between Washington and Tokyo widens, that's putting pressure on the Japanese currency. A weaker yen, in turn, makes imports more expensive, further stoking inflation.
2: Malaysia's former Prime Minister Najib Razak is being allowed to serve the rest of his sentence under house arrest. It's the latest conditional pardon for the 73-year-old who was convicted of stealing billions of dollars from a fund he'd established. Anna Aslam reports.
4: Najib Razak was the central figure of the 1MDB corruption scandal that shook Malaysia, convicted of stealing billions of dollars from a state investment fund he set up. The 73-year-old was initially sentenced to 12 years in jail, but that was halved and the fine he was required to pay drastically reduced. It's not clear when he will leave prison for the remaining 2 years of the sentence. Najib was given a further 15 years in prison last year in a related case. He's appealing against that and has always denied wrongdoing.
2: Russians are voting in the first parliamentary election since President Putin launched his full-scale invasion of Ukraine. Only parties loyal to the Kremlin are allowed to stand. Steve Rosenberg is in Moscow.
5: Russia's political system is often referred to as managed democracy, where the Kremlin does the managing. And the Kremlin is likely to use this election to claim that, despite problems in the country, Russians are united behind their president and behind the war in Ukraine.
2: As polls opened, the mayor of Moscow said 350 Ukrainian drones had been shot down. The former governor of Damascus Central Prison has been sentenced by a court in the US to 60 years in prison for torture. Samir Usman al-Sex oversaw the notorious jail for 3 years under the regime of the former Syrian leader Bashar al-Assad. He was arrested in the US 2 years ago. Prosecutors said he ordered subordinates to inflict pain on prisoners to deter opposition to Assad's government. South Africa's president Cyril Ramaphosa has assembled a special team to help investigate a recent spate of murders. The bodies of 9 women have been found in the east of Johannesburg in the past 2 months. The killings have caused widespread fear and anxiety. World News from the BBC. The police in Mexico have arrested a man suspected of murdering a Spanish foreign exchange student in a case that sparked outrage in both countries. Claudia Tacorrente Aguilera was stabbed on Saturday in the city of Cuautla. Video footage showed a man fleeing the scene on foot after the attack, prompting a manhunt and student demonstrations against femicide. Eritrean opposition activists in exile are marking the 25th anniversary of a government crackdown that effectively marked the end of free press in the reclusive East African country. 11 politicians and at least 10 journalists were jailed without charge or trial. They've never been seen since. Unconfirmed reports say many have died in prison. Eritrea stands bottom of the 180 countries on the World Press Freedom Index. UK politicians will examine how British songs and artists are selected for the Eurovision Song Contest, following what's been described as a dismal record of achievement. In the past 15 years, the country has only once come higher than 15th place, Lizo Mazimba reports.
6: Despite producing some of the world's biggest music artists, the UK has rarely been able to recreate that success at Eurovision. In May, the UK came last, scoring just 1 point. The Cross-Party Digital Culture, Media and Sports Select Committee has said it'll be holding a hearing into the selection of the UK's Eurovision entry, where it's expected that individuals from the BBC will be called to give evidence. The act that represents the UK is selected by the BBC, sometimes with input from a record label or music management company.
2: The Swedish singer Zara Larsson's become the latest star to tell the Trump administration to stop using her music in its videos. The clip, published on the White House TikTok account, has since been removed, but it layered Larsson's hit Midnight Sun over video of immigration enforcement raids. BBC News.
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harpist Isabelle Olivier from her recording In Between. We heard her composition Pottawatomie. And before that, we'd heard from Mr. George Freeman from Everybody Say Yeah on Southport. This 90-something-year-old gentleman is playing the music with such vigor, and he's very sharp. I had a conversation with him, and he reminded me of a concert that we attended together, that we performed on together, rather, several years ago. And he remembered things about it that I don't even remember. Mr. George Freeman, a wonderful gentleman, great musician, and a comedian. And before that, we heard from Dexter Gordon, Darn That Dream from Daddy Plays the Horn. Let's continue with Cecile McLaurin-Salvant from Ghost Song, Thunderclouds.

Eric Reed on piano from his recording Musical. We heard Cosa Nostra, which translates to Our Thing, with Ron Carter on bass, Kareem Riggins drums, Nicholas Payton trumpet, and Wessel Anderson on alto sax, along with Gregory Hutchinson on drums. And you've heard this music right here with me, D. Alexander, and this is Jazz.

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1: A few clouds in the sky tonight, but mostly clear in Quartzsite, Parker, and Yuma. Evening low should be about 75 degrees. Southerly winds at 5 to 10 miles per hour could gust as high as 20 miles per hour in Quartzsite and then become calm in the late evening tomorrow. A sunny day with a high near 102 degrees.
2: 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A three-part series into biosolids, agriculture, and public health in Yuma County. The Cost of Waste. 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

pianist composer Myra Melford and her quintet featuring guitarist Mary Halverson, Tamika Reed on cello, Ingrid LeBrock on saxophone, and Susie Ibarra on drums. From the recording For the Love of Fire and Water, we heard Suite Number 4. And before that, we heard from Mr. Alan Harris and Takana Miyamoto from their recording Convergence with his wonderful rendition of The Touch of Your Lips. Started things off with Mr. Freddie Hubbard from the recording Bolivia. We heard his composition Third World with Cedar Walton on piano, Ralph Moore tenor, and Vincent Herring on alto. Let's continue with Mr. Paul Desmond from Cool Imagination, Out of Nowhere, with Jerry Mulligan on Barry, Joe Benjamin bass, Mel Lewis drums, recorded in New York, August 13th, 1962.

0: thank you for joining me. You're with Dee Alexander, and this is Jazz.
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1: The Yuma Territorial Prison presents the third annual Prison to Prison Beer Run on Saturday morning, October 17th at Prison Hill Brewing Company. Adults 21 and over can take on the grueling 1.9 kilometer race from the brewery to the prison and back. Proceeds benefit the Yuma Crossing National Heritage Area. Unlock details at yumaprison.org.
3: BBC News with Moira Alderson. The South Korean President Lee Jae-myung says he won't send troops to help the US-led war in Iran, rejecting growing pressure from the US.
4: There will be no involvement or intervention in the war. We will not deploy troops or military assets in that manner. We have upheld the principle until now, and it will not change.
3: Donald Trump has demanded Seoul's help in recent weeks, saying South Korea is dependent on Middle Eastern oil. Mr. Lee, while insisting there would be no military intervention, did say he was considering deploying assets to support South Korean commercial vessels in the Strait of Hormuz. Russians are voting in the first parliamentary election since President Putin launched his full-scale invasion of Ukraine, with only parties loyal to the Kremlin allowed to stand. As polls opened, the mayor of Moscow said 350 Ukrainian drones had been shot down. Rising casualties and a continuing shortage of fuel mean the Kremlin's expected to use the vote to gauge public support for the Ukraine invasion. Here's Francis Scar of BBC Monitoring.
5: Putin made a televised address to the nation a couple of days ago on Wednesday, and he very much framed it in terms of projecting an image of national unity. He said that basically the higher the turnout, the more unified Russia would seem to its enemies abroad. And this was a way of rejecting attempts to undermine it from outside. He said that this would show that there were millions of people behind those fighting on the front in Ukraine.
3: South Africa's President Cyril Ramaphosa has assembled a special team to help investigate a recent spate of murders. Nine bodies of women have been found in the east of Johannesburg over the past 2 months. More details from Pumza Fulani.
6: The gruesome murders are causing fear and anxiety for many women in South Africa. While the police have confirmed that there are concerning similarities in the bruising on some of the bodies, they've said it's too early to say for sure if this is the work of one person, a group of men, or a copycat. South Africa has one of the highest rates of gender-based violence in the world. At the same time, prosecutions are low and trials often take years to conclude, something critics say needs to be addressed urgently.
3: Malaysia's former Prime Minister Najib Razak is being allowed to serve the rest of his sentence under house arrest. It's the latest conditional pardon for the 73-year-old who was convicted of stealing billions of dollars from a state investment fund that he set up. Najib was initially sentenced to 12 years. That was halved and his fine was drastically reduced. It's not clear when he'll leave prison for the remaining 2 years of his sentence. Najib was given a further 15 years in prison last year in a related case. World News from the BBC. Police in Mexico have arrested a man suspected of murdering a Spanish foreign exchange student in a case that sparked outrage in both countries. Claudia Tagoronte Aguilera was stabbed on Saturday in the central city of Cuautla. She'd arrived just a month earlier for her studies. Mexico has high rates of gender-based violence. Around 10 women are murdered every day. Eritrean opposition activists in exile are marking the 25th anniversary of a government crackdown that effectively marked the end of free press in the reclusive East African country. 11 politicians and at least 10 journalists were jailed without charge or trial. They've never been seen since. Unconfirmed reports say many have died in prison. Vanessa Tesaya is a Swedish Eritrean human rights activist whose uncle, Siyum Tesaya, was one of the journalists detained 25 years ago.
7: that was the beginning of the Eritrean dictatorship. You can pinpoint it to that moment, September 18th, that morning. And since then, they've been able to do whatever they want with the country without any form of resistance, because there's no society. There's no other political parties. There's no elections. There's no constitution. There's no university. There's nothing, no institutions, no individuals that have the ability to confront them or to challenge them.
3: A British woman who was kidnapped in Malawi nearly a week ago has been rescued in a police operation that left four suspected kidnappers dead and a police chief wounded. Nusrat Usman was freed on Thursday following a raid in the southern city of Blantyre. Officers exchanged gunfire with the suspected kidnappers, all of whom were killed. The Swedish singer Zara Larsson has become the latest star to tell the Trump administration to stop using her music in its videos. The clip, published on the White House TikTok account, layered Larsson's hit Midnight Sun over video of immigration enforcement raids. The track has since been removed. Larsson described the clip as dehumanizing, saying those being detained in the video were real people. That's the latest. BBC News.
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bass and cello man Dave Holland from his recording Jumpin' In with his quintet, Steve Coleman on alto, Kenny Wheeler trumpet, Julian Priester trombone, and Steve Ellington on drums. Steve Coleman composition, The Dragon and the Samurai. And before that, we heard from drummer Snarkirk and his quartet with Steve Riley from the recording Going Up. We heard the composition Blues Arabesque. Started things off with Mr. Gerald Clayton from Bells on Sand on Blue Note. And we heard the composition The Kiss of No Return, featuring the vocalist Morrow along with John Clayton on bass, Justin Brown on drums, and Gerald Clayton, of course, on piano. Let's continue with Samara Joy from her self-titled recording with Sophisticated Lady.

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2: Expect a sunny, breezy day in Quartzsite with an afternoon high near 101 degrees. Winds could gust up to 20 miles per hour out of the west. Tonight, mostly clear with a low of 74. Parker's high is 100 degrees. Winds also gusting up to 20 miles per hour. Clear tonight with a low of 73. Yuma has a high of 102 and a low of 73.
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Hey, it's swing time. That's Ben Sidran from Swing State, which is his first instrumental recording. And it is hot with Billy Peterson on bass and Leo Sidran on drums, Ben Sidran on piano. His influences, he states, are Horace Silver, Bobby Timmons, Bud Powell, and Sonny Clark. And this piano trio format was something that really excited him. So he had a fake book that someone had given him years ago. And the songs that are on this recording are songs that he's been playing for years. And Swing State is no exception. It's wonderful and swinging. Before that, we heard from Ahmed Jamal from Chicago Revisited, his performance at Joe Siegel's Jazz Showcase with John Hurd on bass, Yoron Israel on drums, and we heard Dance to the Lady. Started things off with Diva, the phenomenal jazz orchestra with a group of ladies that are incredible and super talented from A Swingin' Life, with special guest Miss Marlena Shaw on Wonder Why. Here's Bobby McFerrin from Beyond Words, Invocation.

0: Bob Long, The City That Never Sleeps, from Ray Tratos. Thank you so much for joining me, ladies and gentlemen. Had a great time sharing this music with you. Hope you've enjoyed it. Please share with your children and grab them, hug them, and tell them that you love them. You're with D. Alexander, and this is Jazz.
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3: BBC News with Moira Alderson. South Korea's President Lee Jae-myung says he won't send troops to help the US-led war in Iran. Donald Trump has demanded Seoul's help, saying South Korea depends on Middle Eastern oil and taunting Seoul with warm words for the North Korean leader. Here's our Korea correspondent, Jake Kwon.
4: President Lee has been under enormous pressure from Washington. His country is in the middle of a critical trade negotiation with the US. President Trump has already made his displeasure known by suddenly pulling out of a military drill with South Korea. Mr. Lee told reporters that Seoul would not send ships that would become involved in the war, but he left open the option of deploying vessels for other support roles. South Korea buys two-thirds of its oil from the Middle East and has maintained diplomatic relations with Iran so far.
3: South Africa's President Cyril Ramaphosa has assembled a special team to help investigate a recent spate of murders. The bodies of nine women have been found east of Johannesburg over 2 months. The police say it's too early to make any conclusions amid fears of a serial killer. Police in Spain's North African territory of Ceuta have begun moving hundreds of migrants from the beaches to the port area, where a tent city has been set up. 70,000, mostly Moroccans, flooded across the border in a sudden surge in late July. Sebastian Usher has this report.
5: The operation began just before 7 local time this morning. There was a chaotic start as some of the migrants broke through the cordon from a designated 2-kilometre route to the port. Video shows young men running in the darkness as the police tried to maintain control. Shots can be heard with reports that police fired into the air. Several hundred migrants have now reached the new tented area, which has capacity for 1,700 people. There's no exact figure, but it's believed that more than 13,000 migrants remain in Ceuta. The scenes will do little to dampen opposition criticism in Spain of the Prime Minister Pedro Sanchez's handling of the crisis.
3: Russians are voting in the first parliamentary election since President Putin invaded Ukraine, with only parties loyal to the Kremlin allowed to stand. As polls opened, the mayor of Moscow said 350 Ukrainian drones had been shot down. Rising casualties mean the Kremlin is expected to use the vote to gauge public support for the Ukraine invasion. Here's Francis Scar of BBC Monitoring.
6: Any party which is projecting any sort of meaningful dissent against that message of Russia in fighting in Ukraine and contributing to Russia's victory there, any of those parties are not allowed to stand. Movements like those belonging to Alexei Navalny, the late Kremlin critic, were not allowed to participate at all. And so this really does show the way that the Kremlin is seeking to crush any dissent.
3: World News from the BBC. Officials in the southern Philippines say a 16-year-old student has opened fire at a secondary school, killing at least two fellow students before turning the gun on himself. Four of the eight wounded in the shooting on the campus of Bangga National High School in Mindanao are reported to be critical. Eritrean opposition activists in exile are marking the 25th anniversary of a government crackdown that effectively marked the end of free press in the reclusive East African country. 11 politicians and at least 10 journalists were jailed without charge or trial. They've never been seen since. The family of a Scottish Sikh activist who spent almost a decade in prison in India without conviction say he's been granted bail. Jagtar Singh Johal was arrested in 2017, accused of having a role in a series of targeted killings of religious and political figures, which he denies. The 39-year-old was acquitted last year in one case in which he was accused of financially supporting a militant group, the Khalistan Liberation Force. Speaking from Dumbarton near Glasgow, his brother, Gurpreet Singh Johal, expressed relief at the bail decision.
7: It's a moment where Jagtar's wife was crying. So it's a moment where at last we're seeing some light at the end of the tunnel where Jagtar would be at least at liberty, because he's not had the luxury of being able to phone his family when he wants to phone, or us to be able to speak to him. Over the last 9 years, he's been restricted by the Indian government. So it's a momentous moment for the family.
3: The Swedish singer Zara Larsson has become the latest star to tell the Trump administration to stop using her music in its videos. The clip, published on the White House TikTok account, layered Larsson's hit, Midnight Sun, over video of immigration enforcement raids. Larsson described the clip as dehumanizing, saying those shown being detained were real people. She accused the White House of using her music to sow division. That's the latest world news from the BBC.
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Blues, which is a John Wojciechowski composition. Three phenomenal tenor players and gentlemen as well. Coming up is music from Sean Nelson's New London Big Band, and the recording is entitled Social Hour. We're going to take a listen to Counting Freckles, which will feature on piano Jen Allen and Tom Brown on trumpet.

so happy that Resonance Records had the presence of mind to record this phenomenal duo of Roy Hargrove and Mulgrew Miller in harmony. Their rendition of This Is Always is just magical. Recorded live at by Larry Clothier at Merkin Hall at the Kauffman Music Center in New York on January 15, 2006. And before that, we heard from Scott Burns, Joe Wojciechowski, and Jeff Bradfield from their recording on Afar Music, or Afar Music, rather. We heard Alter Blue.

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2: Expect a sunny, breezy day in Quartzsite with an afternoon high near 101 degrees. Winds could gust up to 20 miles per hour out of the west. Tonight, mostly clear with a low of 74. Parker's high is 100 degrees. Winds also gusting up to 20 miles per hour. Clear tonight with a low of 73. Yuma has a high of 102 and a low of 73.
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4: K-pop fans, join

beautiful Gordon Parks composition, Don't Misunderstand, by Gregory Porter, on Jimmy Heath's recording before he passed in January 2020. What a beautiful legacy he has left for us to enjoy. Before that, we heard from Jeremy Pelt from Griot, This Is Important, Don't Dog the Source. And started things off with the lady, Billie Holiday, sounding so good on the recording Blue Moon, You Turned the Tables on Me. Here's John McLean from Easy Go with his rendition of Blue and Green.

0: Kaya McRaven's Deciphering the Message, a bridge between jazz's past and the rhythm-centric creativity of the present. Autumn in New York. Thank you so much for joining me. Until the next time, please take care. You're with D. Alexander. This is Jazz.
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3: BBC News with Moira Alderson. An explosion at a mosque in Kohat in northwestern Pakistan has killed at least 16 people and wounded more than 30. Several officers are among the dead. Caroline Davis reports from Islamabad.
4: According to the senior police official, the blast was caused by a vehicle loaded with explosives that rammed into a mosque during Friday prayers. A police official told the BBC that six attackers had been killed and an exchange of gunfire is still continuing between the attackers and security forces. AP news agency has said that two gunmen also attempted to enter the police compound and said that the mosque is close to a building housing police officers. A senior rescue official said that most of those wounded were worshippers. The injured have been taken to a nearby hospital.
3: South Korea's President Lee Jae-myung says he won't send troops to help the US-led war in Iran, rejecting pressure from President Trump. Mr. Lee said there would be no military intervention, but he was considering deploying assets to support South Korean commercial vessels in the Strait of Hormuz. Jake Kwon was at President Lee's news conference.
5: He pointed out that there's already a South Korean destroyer in the Middle East that has been helping out with anti-piracy operation. It has been helping South Korean ships escort them through the Red Sea already. So he said that their scope could be expanded to help South Korean ships traverse more safely. The problem is that South Korean constitution does forbid it from entering any war of aggression. And of course, this is a very unpopular proposition from President Trump.
3: Police in Spain's North African territory of Ceuta have begun moving hundreds of migrants from the beaches to the port area where a tent city has been set up. 70,000, mostly Moroccans, flooded across the border in late July. Sebastian Usher has this report.
6: The operation began just before 7 local time this morning. There was a chaotic start as some of the migrants broke through the cordon from the designated 2-kilometre route to the port. Video shows young men running in the darkness as the police tried to maintain control. Shots can be heard with reports that police fired into the air. Several hundred migrants have now reached the new tented area, which has capacity for 1,700 people. There's no exact figure, but it's believed that more than 13,000 migrants remain in Ceuta. The scenes will do little to dampen opposition criticism in Spain of the Prime Minister Pedro Sanchez's handling of the crisis.
3: Sebastian Usher reporting. Russians are voting in the first parliamentary election since President Putin launched his full-scale invasion of Ukraine, with only parties loyal to the Kremlin standing. As polls opened, the mayor of Moscow said 350 Ukrainian drones had been shot down. Rising casualties and a shortage of fuel mean the Kremlin is expected to use the vote to gauge support for the invasion. World News from the BBC. Officials in the southern Philippines say a 16-year-old student has opened fire at a secondary school, killing at least two fellow students before turning the gun on himself. Four of the eight wounded are reported to be in critical condition. Eritrean opposition activists in exile are marking the 25th anniversary of a government crackdown that effectively marked the end of free press in the reclusive East African country. 11 politicians and at least 10 journalists were jailed without charge or trial. They've never been seen since. Unconfirmed reports say many have died in prison. The Eritrean government has rejected international criticism of its human rights record. The Swedish singer Zara Larsson has become the latest star to tell the Trump administration to stop using her music in its videos. The clip, published on the White House TikTok account, layered Larsson's hit, Midnight Sun, over video of immigration enforcement raids. The music has since been removed. Larsson described the clip as dehumanizing, saying those being detained in the video were real people. UK politicians will examine how British songs and artists are selected for the Eurovision Song Contest, following what's been described as a dismal record of achievement. In the past 15 years, the country has only once come higher than 15th place. Our entertainment correspondent Lisa Mazimba reports.
7: Despite producing some of the world's biggest music artists, the UK has rarely been able to recreate that success at Eurovision. In May, the UK came last, scoring just 1 point. The Cross-Party Digital Culture, Media and Sports Select Committee has said it'll be holding a hearing into the selection of the UK's Eurovision entry, where it's expected that individuals from the BBC will be called to give evidence. The act that represents the UK is selected by the BBC, sometimes with input from a record label or music management company.
3: That's the latest. BBC News.
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Mongo Rama, Mariposas Cantan, with Mongo Santa Maria's Watermelon Man. Before that, we heard from Alan Broadbent and his trio, Harvey S. and Billy Mintz from Like Minds, with Yardbird Suite. Let's continue with Charles Erland from Black Talk on Hammond B3 with Aquarius.

Ξέρεις τον γόνο.

I love that message from Leon Thomas. We can all live as one. From spirits known and unknown, Leon Thomas, one. James Baldy on alto and flute, Farrell Sanders on tenor, Lonnie Liston-Smith piano, Cecil McBee bass, Roy Haynes drums, and Richard Landrum on bongos. You heard this music right here with me, D. Alexander. This is Jazz.

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2: Expect a sunny, breezy day in Quartzsite with an afternoon high near 101 degrees. Winds could gust up to 20 miles per hour out of the west. Tonight, mostly clear with a low of 74. Parker's high is 100 degrees. Winds also gusting up to 20 miles per hour. Clear tonight with a low of 73. Yuma has a high of 102 and a low of 73.
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The soulful sound of the Chicago Yestet. Big and bold sounds delivered by the horns of Nick Mazzarello on alto, Chris Madsen, Jeff Bradfield tenor, Chuck Parrish, Russ Johnson trumpet, Tom Garling, and Joel Adams, who's the composer and the leader on trombone. And the rhythm section is Mike Alamana guitar, Stu Mindeman piano, Clark Summers bass, Xavier Breaker drums. A group of heavy hitter musicians and composers as well as educators. From the recording Not There Yet, the composition Moment of Truth. Before that, a great lady, Miss Mary Stallings, from Songs Were Made to Sing, her beautiful rendition of Tad Dameron's Lady Bird on Smoke Sessions. Let's continue with Shami Royston on piano from her recording Beautiful Liar. Let's take a listen to Precious Lullaby.

0: the beautiful sound of a beautiful lady, Miss Brandi Younger, the title track from her recording, Somewhere Different. Thank you so much for joining me, ladies and gentlemen. Until we are together again, take care. You're with D. Alexander. This is Jazz.
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3: BBC News with Moira Alderson. An explosion at a mosque in Kohat in northwestern Pakistan has killed at least 16 people and wounded more than 30. Several officers are among the dead. Caroline Davis reports from Islamabad.
4: According to the senior police official, the blast was caused by a vehicle loaded with explosives that rammed into a mosque during Friday prayers. A police official told the BBC that six attackers had been killed and an exchange of gunfire is still continuing between the attackers and security forces. AP news agency has said that two gunmen also attempted to enter the police compound and said that the mosque is close to a building housing police officers. A senior rescue official said that most of those wounded were worshippers. The injured have been taken to a nearby hospital.
3: South Korea's president Lee Jae-myung says he won't send troops to help the U.S. in its war with Iran, resisting growing pressure from the Trump administration. Mr. Lee said there would be no military intervention, but he was considering deploying assets to support commercial vessels in the Strait of Hormuz.
5: There won't be deployment that would involve or enter war. I can tell you that very clearly. There will be no involvement or intervention in the war. We will not carry out any form of troop dispatch or deployment of military assets of that kind. We have upheld this principle until now, and this principle will remain unchanged into the future.
3: Donald Trump has singled out South Korea for criticism, accusing it of insufficient support despite its dependence on Middle East oil. Police in Spain's North African territory of Ceuta have moved hundreds of migrants from the beaches to the port area where a tent city has been set up. There was a chaotic start to the operation. Police fired rubber bullets into the air and struck several migrants with batons. Thousands of incomers are still sleeping rough out of 70,000 who flooded across the border in July. Unrest has broken out in Minna, the capital of Nigeria's Niger state, following the deaths of 37 teenagers in the custody of the Nigeria Security and Civil Defence Corps. They'd been arrested for illegal mining. Reports suggest they suffocated due to overcrowding in detention. Makwachi Okafor reports from Lagos.
6: Police say protests have continued since Thursday, with officers trying to restore order. Angry miners and relatives of those who have been killed have been attacking public buildings and buses. The BBC has seen damaged cars and property. Eyewitnesses say police used tear gas to disperse protesters. Nigeria's Civil Defense Corps said it arrested more than 50 people for alleged illegal mining. It confirmed 33 deaths in detention and says an investigation is underway. But public media, citing residents, say the true number could be higher. Relatives say they had tried to secure the release of those detained.
3: BBC News. South Africa's President Cyril Ramaphosa has assembled a special team to help investigate a recent spate of murders. The bodies of nine women have been found east of Johannesburg over 2 months. The killings have caused widespread fear and anxiety. Officials in Mindanao in the southern Philippines say a 16-year-old student has opened fire at a secondary school, killing at least two fellow students and himself. Four of the eight wounded are reported to be critical. Lisa Tambunan reports.
7: Authorities say the student, a grade 9 pupil at Banga National High School in South Cotabato, warned his friends that he planned the attack right after lunch. Rescuers were alerted to the incident by 2 p.m. local time. Officials say the shooter killed at least two classmates before turning the weapon on himself, while multiple others are being treated in hospital. Although gun crime is not uncommon in the Philippines, school shootings are rare. Yet today marks the third deadly campus incident since June.
3: The family of a Scottish Sikh activist who spent almost a decade in prison in India without conviction say he's been granted bail. Jagtar Singh Johal was arrested in 2017, accused of having a role in a series of killings of prominent figures, which he denies. He was acquitted last year in one case in which he was accused of funding a militant separatist group. His arrest in India has been described by the UN as arbitrary detention, and Mr. Johal says he's been tortured. India has denied this. The billionaire investor and philanthropist Warren Buffett has stepped down as chairman of Berkshire Hathaway, the firm he took control of in 1965. Under his leadership, the US textile manufacturing business grew into a vast conglomerate worth more than $1 trillion. Writing to shareholders, the 96-year-old said leading Berkshire Hathaway had been the privilege of a lifetime, but Father Time always wins. That's the latest BBC News.
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8: In Yuma County, what goes into the soil can affect everyone. Treated human waste, known as biosolids, is used as fertilizer, bringing nutrients back to the land and keeping waste out of landfills. But residents and farmers are raising concerns about odors, flies, and possible health risks. Who is responsible for oversight, and what does the evidence show? A three-part series into biosolids, agriculture, and public health in Yuma County. The Cost of Waste. 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

the impeccable voice of George Benson from Big Boss Band with the Count Basie Orchestra, beautiful rendition of Skylark. And before that, we heard from the Charles Lloyd Chapel Trio, Charles Lloyd on tenor, Bill Frisell guitar, Thomas Morgan on bass, a live recording at the Elizabeth Huth Coates Chapel, the Southwest School of Art in San Antonio, Texas. We heard Billy Strayhorn's composition, Blood Count. Let's continue with another big band, Orrin Evans and the Captain Black Big Band, the Entangled.

Miss Lena Horne from this wonderful recording for Billie Holiday, Ella Fitzgerald, Lena Horne, and Sarah Vaughan, four of my favorite mentors and sheroes. And we heard Lena's version of Prisoner in Love, performed with Teddy Wilson and his orchestra, featuring Emmett Barry on trumpet, Benny Morton trombone, Jimmy Hamilton clarinet, Johnny Williams on bass, with J.C. Hurd on drums. And this was recorded September 16th, 1941. And you've heard it right here with me, Dee Alexander. And this is jazz.

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2: Expect a sunny, breezy day in Quartzsite with an afternoon high near 101 degrees. Winds could gust up to 20 miles per hour out of the west. Tonight, mostly clear with a low of 74. Parker's high is 100 degrees. Winds also gusting up to 20 miles per hour. Clear tonight with a low of 73. Yuma has a high of 102 and a low of 73.
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Jeremiah Abia from Bottles with a wonderful duet with Avery Sunshine, Darling Be Mine. Before that, we heard from the great Sonny Clark from his recording Standards, and he's accompanied by Paul Chambers bass and Wes Landers on drums, and we heard his rendition of one of my favorites, Blues in the Night. Started out with Miss Renee Marie from The Sound of Red with one of her sassy compositions, If You Were Mine. Let's continue with the phenomenal musician, arranger, educator, Edith Schnur, recorded live at the Jazz Station in Eugene, Oregon, June 25th and 26th, 2019. And she has with her Tori Newart on piano, Garrett Baxter bass, Ken Mastro Giovanni on drums, and she's on alto. The name of the composition is entitled Present.

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Some Arizona grown music to start off this Friday morning of the bridge here on Border Radio KOFA. Roger Klein and the Peacemakers, Tucson born, Tempe based right now. This is an interesting story behind the album that they recorded. That's a 2008 album called Turbo Ocho, and they built by broadcasting a song a day written and recorded live from a rented house on the beach in Rocky Point. Is that an Arizona thing to do or what? Roger Klein of the Peacemaker starting us off here. 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I'm Dave, sitting in here this morning on a Friday morning to get your Friday off to a good start. We're going to have some interesting blends here this hour. Deep cuts from the likes of Prince and Steely Dan. Hits from the likes of TLC and the Beatles and Kenny Rogers as well. And artists also such as Kurt Vile, Courtney Barnett, Freddie Fender, and others all on the way this hour of the bridge here. As we continue right now with Tinvi, this is songwriter Joel Daniel. That's his music project. He splits his time between Davis, California, and Austin, Texas. So he's got a track for us now called Texnia on Border Radio, KOFA.

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From Philadelphia, Kurt Vile. From Melbourne, Courtney Barnett. They wrote that one for each other before they'd even finished the album around it. It's called Over Everything. Vile has said that Barnett's voice on Depressed is what convinced him they needed to work together. It's a 2017 collaboration there. On the Bridge, Border Radio KOFA, borderradioaz.org. Steely Dan's Through with Buzz originally appeared on their Pretzel Logic album. That's the same one with Ricky Don't Lose That Number. Dirty Dozen Brass Band in there as well, down by the Riverside. And the deep cut from Freddie Fender, Crazy Baby. As we continue the Bridge on Border Radio KOFA with Louisiana Red, born Iverson Minter, lost his mother days after his birth and his father to a lynching by age five, channeled all of it into six decades of down-home blues. This one's called I Met Lightning Hopkins on Border Radio KOFA.

0: 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She don't mean him no good no how. 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

Closing out the Let It Be sessions there. That's George Harrison's little waltz called I, Me, Mine, the last Beatles song ever recorded together back in January of 1970 here on Border Radio KOFA, in a set that also included the Cinematic Orchestra doing To Build a Home, Brownie McGee in there doing Go On Blues. As we will go on, but with more music here on Border Radio KOFA. Clover Country is the stage name of an Athens, Georgia singer-songwriter who calls her sound bootgaze, early Americana folk, little indie pop and alt-rock edge. Clover County doing Ultraviolet on Border Radio KOFA.

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That's a heartbreaking song that was a hit for Kenny Rogers back before he became a really big crossover pop star. And Mel Tillis wrote that song about a paralyzed Vietnam vet watching his wife walk out the door every night. Yikes. You hear that part of it, and it's even more gripping in there. Prince, that's a 19th century spiritual, Mary Don't You Weep. He taped that alone at his piano in 1983. It sat unreleased for 35 years. And then also in there, TLC's big hit, Waterfalls, as we wrap up this hour of The Bridge with Ronnie Wood and his Wild 5 doing Blue Feeling. 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
2: Very dry weather conditions developing in our listening area. For Yuma, Parker, and Quartzsite, the forecast shows a sunny day with a high near 102 degrees. Calm winds becoming westerly at 5 to 10 miles per hour by afternoon. Tonight, mostly clear skies with a low near 74 degrees.
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What a genuine rarity to start the hour here. That's a Seattle folk rock band called The Head and the Heart doing Grace, recorded back in 2011, right around their breakout self-titled debut. They just sat on that recording, finally saw some daylight this past spring on a 15th anniversary reissue of their very first record. Welcome to The Bridge, 6 to 10 here on Border Radio KOFA, borderradioaz.org. I'm Dave. I'm glad you're with us here today. I hope you're getting in a Friday frame of mind. We will do that with a little bit of blues later on. Buddy Guy, Milton, Little Milton on the way later on the hour. Jerry Reed coming up here. We'll have the Cranberries, Cowboy Junkies, Ambrosia all coming up this hour, plus a couple of other musical explorations for you, one of which might be our next group. This is a three-piece group born in New York's East Village, built around the vocal of Beck Lauder and bass and guitar also. And Give It is the name of the track from Beck Lauder and The Noise on Border Radio KOFA.

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resonates 32 years later. Just this past weekend, my brother-in-law was learning that on the guitar, and my wife's best friend's husband was trying to sing along with him on that particular one. Cranberries there and Zombie here on Border Radio KOFA. This is The Bridge. Welcome to it. Alec Olson in there with Someday I'll Get It. Woody Woodson did Doing Business with a Gun. Jerry Reed, You're Young and You'll Forget, off his self-titled 72 record. 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Let's check out now an Australian psychedelic cert outfit called the Babe Rainbow. 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

If you recognize parts of that song without ever having heard the whole thing before, maybe you play a lot of Guitar Hero. Guitar Hero 3, that was considered the unbeatable track. It's British power metal band Dragon Force, and the track is called Through the Fire and the Flames. 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Also in that set, Cowboy Junkies there, hushed Canadian alt-country band there with Escape is So Simple, Ambrosia, big hit in 1980 with Biggest Part of Me. We're going to continue now with The Girl in Red. It's a Norwegian singer-songwriter, Marie Olven. She records as The Girl in Red. This one's kind of a stripped back, about a minute and a half little confessional she released with almost no warning, just teasing it on social media about a week before it dropped. It's a track called Confession from just last year here on Border Radio, KOFA.

was afraid of myself, afraid that somebody else might find me first. That's when I was a white boy.

Black Eyed Peas, Boom Boom Pow, there off 2009's The End here on Border Radio KOFA. Chip Taylor, Nashville songwriter behind Wild Thing and Angel of the Morning, did used to be a white boy. Little Milton, that's a Mississippi-born blues and soul singer. My Baby's Something Else. Buddy Guy in there, You Sure Can't Do. That one dates back to 1958. Here on The Bridge, Border Radio KOFA, bridging the old and the new on our volunteer-powered, listener-supported radio station. As we wrap up this hour right now with Lucky Peterson, genuine child prodigy with a hit single at age six, produced by Willie Dixon, had spots on TV's Ed Sullivan Show before he even started grade school. This is a 1989 release called Lucky Strikes on Border Radio KOFA.

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2: Expect a sunny, breezy day in Quartzsite with an afternoon high near 101 degrees. Winds could gust up to 20 miles per hour out of the west. Tonight, mostly clear with a low of 74. Parker's high is 100 degrees. Winds also gusting up to 20 miles per hour. Clear tonight with a low of 73. Yuma has a high of 102 and a low of 73.
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It's all good. It's all good. Flo Rida coming up next here, doing Confessions. This is the second track we've played in just a few, with the title Confessions. The last one perhaps inspiring this selection. So let's check it out together here on Border Radio, KOFA.

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turn out to be the last studio recording album from Joni Mitchell there back in 2009. It's called Strong and Wrong is the name of the song from the album Shine here on Border Radio KOFA, borderradioaz.org, and it had been 10 years between albums when she put that one out there. Corinne did Cash Cash. Colin Linden did Between Darkness and the Light of Day. That's Canadian roots guitarist there. Big Mama Thornton, original 1952 recording of Hound Dog. You more than likely remember the Elvis version. Summer Walker keeps the bridge going here on Friday morning. It's a sequel of sorts to Session 32, a fan favorite deep cut from her debut, and it's called, appropriately enough, Session 33. 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

Adding a little bit of levity to the situation this morning, John Denver and the Muppets. That's off Rocky Mountain Holiday. We played one from that a couple of weeks ago, and I thought, you know, it's Friday. I know where to find the record. Let's do another one from there. 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Dr. John, that's the New Orleans piano legend there. I don't want to know about evil. Robert Cray, also in the blues vein there, teamed up with Albert Collins and Johnny Copeland to do the T-Bone Shuffle three-way blues guitar summit there. This is Border Radio KOFA, borderradioaz.org. Not a lot of familiar names left in the hour, although the Four Seasons will check in from 1964 here in a few tracks. But right now, we're going to test my ability to pronounce a foreign word. All right, this is Slahetka. I think I got that, actually. I actually kind of sort of nailed it. Matthew Slahetka, as a matter of fact, American solo singer-songwriter whose original Heart of My Hometown kind of leads into a simple earlier era of songwriting here, the kind of tune that was, you know, built for a front porch more so than a festival stage. So that was why we wanted to throw that one out here this morning here and give that one a little bit of a spin here. It's called Heart of My Hometown. It's here on Border Radio, KOFA.

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Frankie Valli and the Four Seasons there. That's Ronnie. That comes from a collection of 1964's biggest hits on the Billboard pop chart there. Right in the thick of their Imperial pop run there, those Jersey Boys themselves. Here on Border Radio, KOFA. Alves did Dreams Tonight. That's Canadian dream pop band there. Men of Worth, Scottish-Irish acoustic duo, did The Field of Athenry. And Jamila, a Jamaican-Canadian reggae singer, did a song called Woman of the Sun. Interesting trips all over the place here on The Bridge. 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
2: Very dry weather conditions developing in our listening area. For Yuma, Parker, and Quartzsite, the forecast shows a sunny day with a high near 102 degrees. Calm winds becoming westerly at 5 to 10 miles per hour by afternoon. Tonight, mostly clear skies with a low near 74 degrees.
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Louisiana's Mark Broussard has been around, but that's his first album of all original blues and soul there, produced by blues guitar heavyweight Joe Bonamassa himself. And both Mark Broussard and Bonamassa take credit on that particular track called I'm Going Home here, Border Radio KOFA. Broussard says that song simply about his undying love for his wife. Oh, get your heart going a little bit here on Friday morning. I'm Dave. This hour on The Bridge, we're going to hear from a classic, a surf music classic instrumental a little bit later on. If I give you the name of the group, you'll know exactly what song I'm going to play. It's kind of like one big hit. Ray Conniff, Ella Fitzgerald with Louis Armstrong, and Harry Styles among the artists you may recognize coming up this hour of The Bridge. But up next is a shoegaze and dream pop band leaning hard into the wall of sound, reverb-drenched guitar tradition of bands like My Bloody Valentine, The Beach House. You can hear those influences on this one called Turned to Gloss. It's by the group Sunday Works on Border Radio, KOFA.

Well, you heard there's a real piece of Southern Arizona history. The Guachi Fiddlers is the name of the group. They are Tano Ohota musicians who recorded the first ever commercial album of the tribe's fiddle music that was built on the violins, guitar, and drums that Spanish missionaries first brought to the tribe centuries ago. The acoustic ancestor of what later became known as Huayla or chicken scratch music, still played on some dance floors around Tucson today. Or so I am told. It's here on Border Radio KOFA, BorderRadioAZ.org. The Echo and the Sound were in there with Murderer of One. Harry Styles' hit Watermelon Sugar. Hard to believe that's 7 years old at this point. Jimmy Vaughn's Boom Bapa Boom in there. Texas blues guitarist, the founder of the Fabulous Thunderbirds and older brother of Stevie Ray Vaughan. And I was, believe it or not, today years old when I learned that the member of the Fabulous Thunderbirds was related to Stevie Ray Vaughan. So one of the cool things I get to do is look this stuff up for you here on Border Radio KOFA. It's The Bridge. Next up is Bonzi. This is called Slated.

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Purple Disco Machine. That's a Grammy-winning German DJ and producer teaming up with the Icelandic singer Audis here doing a track called Best of Your Heart on Border Radio KOFA, borderradioaz.org. John Hartford in there along with Pat Burton and Benny Martin doing Southern Moon. Craig Cummings did Whispering Low from 2011. And up next, the song I mentioned earlier that if I told you the name of the band, you'd know exactly what song we were playing. It is the Safaris and Wipeout.

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1: Although we don't really that kind of show and not really that kind of station. 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That was actually a big hit back in 1966 before that style kind of became known as elevator music there. Josiah Johnson, World's Not Gonna End. Ella Fitzgerald teaming up with Louis Armstrong. Love Is Here to Stay. Steve Page with Charles Musselwhite. Oh man, River. And I can't believe my time here as a Friday sub host here of The Bridge is over, but I will be back and still continuing to do for now the Crossing Borders show on the weekends, 3 to 7. Hope you'll join me for that as Memphis Slim takes us out with All This Piano Boogie. 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

well, it would help if the right bus was on. Good morning. This is Anthony with KAWC. Normally, we'd be going to Yuma Edition right now, but we were informed shortly before, well, as we got to set up at the location we'll be broadcasting from live, that they'll be doing a fire drill. So we will be starting approximately 10 minutes past. Until then, enjoy excerpts of Austrian Peasant Dances by Arthur Fiedler and the Boston Pops.

0: crises, as well as ongoing issues, at 1-844-534-HOPE.
1: 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The weather forecast for Yuma today is sunny with a high near 102 and a west wind around 5 miles per hour. Mostly clear tonight with a low around 74. The Colorado River Indian Tribes and the Central Arizona Water Conservation District reached an agreement on Colorado River water. 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

0: to Yuma Edition. Thanks for sticking with us. I'm Alex. I'm here with Carmen Marquez, and we're at 4th Avenue Junior High, where we've been talking to the cafeteria ladies a little bit about what they do and the effort they go into feeding hundreds of meals for the children here at the school. Right here we have Jackie Luna, and we're speaking to her in Spanish, so it's a little bit of bilingual interview here. Pero Jackie, le quería preguntar sobre, pues, ustedes entran bien temprano al trabajar, ¿no? 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
0: Sí. Y a ver, aquí ya nos...
2: Today we had a... What was it that happened earlier?
0: We had a fire alarm.
2: There was a fire alarm, so Principal Casares had to, like, be away for a bit, but he's here with us in this live Yuma Edition from the road, on the road. Mr. Casares, tell us a bit about why you think the cocineras in the cafeterias are so essential for our community.
3: Well, it is a very essential part of our day. We got to make sure that our kids are well fed and taken care of. And, you know, they get here as early as 6:30 in the morning and start preparing the food for them. And, you know, they take care of our babies. They do a very good job at that. And we make sure that our kids are fed and they're ready to go for school.
2: Absolutely. So what does it mean, you know, as a public school to provide meals for children that might face food insecurity?
3: Well, we do have, you know, some of the students that you're absolutely right. They get to eat breakfast and lunch here. Excuse me. And this is probably some of the only meals that they get throughout the day. So,
2: So
3: it means a lot for them to provide that for us.
2: Absolutely. What would you like students and families and the community to know about these women, right? We just, we were like behind the scenes going like in the cafeteria talking to all these ladies. I think you have 8 of them who are prepping meals, who are the bakers of the cinnamon rolls and the bread and all that. You know, what can you tell the community about these women?
3: They keep our kids well fed, and they make sure our kids are, you know, they're not hungry throughout the day. And the best part about this is that our food here at 4th Avenue, breakfast is free and lunch is free for all of our students.
2: Yes, no, absolutely. So I do want to mention a really interesting fact about 4th Avenue Junior High that Mr. Casares was telling me over the phone yesterday. It talks about like the architecture and like the building of 4th Avenue Junior High. It was inaugurated 106 years ago. And can you tell me about this that happened? Who was invited to the inauguration?
3: So for the inauguration of 4th Avenue, which happened in 1920, when they came and did the inauguration, from what I understand, Alvaro Obregón was present, and some of the people that were here from Baja California, they love this building so much that they had one built in Tijuana. So in Tijuana, we have the exact replica of 4th Avenue. And then in Tijuana, it's called La Casa de la Cultura.

0: And I've actually been there twice. I visited twice, and it is the exact same building, but over at La Casa de la Cultura, it is, it's intact. It's exactly the way, it was built. Here at Fourth Avenue, we've modified it, you know, just because it's so hot here in Yuma. They've, put in new windows. They put in, air conditioning unit and things like that. If you go visit the one in Tijuana, they still have their theater. They have the, the wooden floors. And they have skylights on the third floor, so it is exactly
1: that is so amazing.
0: The way it was when it was built. So
1: I did Google it, and I found that it was very identical. So, guys, we need to wrap up Yuma Edition on the road live from 4th Avenue Junior High. Thank you so much, Mr. Casares, for, you know, letting us be here. Jacqueline Luna, muchas gracias por hablar con nosotros. Yeah, no son tan tímidas como pensamos.
2: Gracias a todas las cocineras que estuvieron aquí.
1: And thank you so much for joining us. I don't know, like, the closing language, but I'll leave that to you, Alex.
2: We can just thank you. We have, you know, putting this is not easy. So just thank you for the crew behind the scenes who helped make this possible. And join us again here on Monday at 10 a.m. here on Yuma Edition. Thanks for joining us.
1: Thank you, guys. Bye-bye.
0: Thank you.

and a great flashback as we kick off the Friday edition of this program we call Midday Music. Tom Petty and the Heartbreakers from the Damn the Torpedoes album back in 1979 at Refugee. I still have a memory of the first time I heard that song. I was actually living in California at the time over in Costa Mesa. I was going to school at Orange Coast College, but my roommate and I were at a bar playing pool when somebody brought that one up on the jukebox, and it still brings back great memories. I'm Dave Rick. Glad to be with you. Coming up in a little bit, we're going to play a classic track from the 60s from Sam, the Sham, and the Pharaohs. We've got some Def Leppard coming up in a few moments. We're going to hear Brothers Keeper with Days Go By. But first, this is from 1993, Vicente Fernandez. This is Hermoso Carino on Border Radio KOFA.

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2: Step inside.

And that's a band from right here in Yuma. They're called Germ Dog. And that's a track called The End, as we are continuing with our midday music mix on Border Radio KOFA. Up next, this is a group called Trails and Ways. And from their album Trilingual, this is called Border Crosser.

And that was a hit in 1966 for Sam the Sham and the Pharaohs, Little Red Riding Hood. I'm Dave Reek. I'm glad you're with us on a Friday. We've got one more tune before we dive into the 11 o'clock hour. Our next hour will start off with music from Common. I've also got classic blues artist Sonny Boy Williamson coming up, and Alex Cuba, and much, much more. So I hope you can stay with us. Right now, this is Nikki Esther, and this is from the Blues and Friends album. It's called Let's Boogie in Montreal. Your turn to Border Radio, KOFA.

0: 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We have been a service of Arizona Western College since 1970.
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2: The weather forecast for Yuma today is sunny with a high near 102, mostly clear tonight with a low around 74. Sunny in Parker with a high near 100, gusts as high as 20 miles per hour, mostly clear tonight with a low around 73. And sunny in Quartzsite with a high near 102, gusts as high as 20 miles per hour, mostly clear tonight with a low around 74.
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And that's Common from his album A Beautiful Revolution. That was What Do You Say? As we kick off the 11 o'clock hour of Midday Music, you're tuned to Border Radio, KOFA. I've got the late, great Bob Weir coming up later this hour. Also, we're going to hear from They Might Be Giants. I've got Christine the Queens coming up, Justin Bieber and Ludacris together are going to go all around the world for us. Sharon Jones and the Dap Kings want us to give it back, but this is from a new release by Charlie XCX. It's the album's called Wuthering Heights, and this is called Chains of Love.

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Hey, we've been in service of Arizona Western College since 1970, and we love to feature Arizona bands. That's a group out of Phoenix, Americamara, and from their high-minded album, that was Can't Come Too Soon. In a few moments, we're going to hear the legendary Sonny Boy Williamson. He's going to urge us to keep it to yourself. Before that, Sean Pittman is going to talk about some trouble coming around. But right now, this is They Might Be Giants. And this is their track, Starry Eyes.

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That was I Love You, as we continue with our midday music mix on Border Radio KOFA. We're going to hear Alex Cuba in a few moments. Before that, Luis Del Mar is going to tell us about The Ceiling. Nikki Bloom has a song for us called Battle Chain Rose. But here's Bob Weir, passed away recently, from his Blue Mountain solo project. This is a beautiful track called One More River to Cross on Border Radio KOFA.

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And that was a hit back in 1960 for Johnny Preston, Cradle of Love. Before that, Alex Cuba did Sarah. We got time for one more tune, and then we'll dive into the noon hour with C&C Music Factory. We're going to hear a very upbeat track. Also, I've got an artist out of Sedona, Decker, coming up the next hour. And we're going to throw in some David Bowie as well. Here's the Paul DeLay Band from their Nice and Strong album. This is called Punchy on Border Radio KOFA.

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2: The weather forecast for Yuma today is sunny with a high near 102, mostly clear tonight with a low around 74. Sunny in Parker with a high near 100, gusts as high as 20 miles per hour, mostly clear tonight with a low around 73. And sunny in Quartzsite with a high near 102, gusts as high as 20 miles per hour, mostly clear tonight with a low around 74.
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Oh man, that's a real flashback. It's C&C Music Factory, and their big hit, Everybody Dance Now, or Gonna Make You Sweat, as we kick off our noon hour of this program we call Midday Music on Border Radio. I'm Dave Ray. Coming up later, we've got the Bombay Bicycle Club, also an artist out of Sedona named Decker. We're going to hear Bruce Coburn in a little bit. I've got Mount Joy doing a song called Silver Lining for you. The Mexican band Rake is going to do Spanglish. We're going to hear Charlotte Day Wilson's collaboration with Snow Allegra. It's called Forever. But that's coming up right after this one from James Laurent. This is called Midnight Speeding on Border Radio KOFA.

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As we continue our midday music mix here on Border Radio, I've got Bonnie Lee coming up with her version of Baby, What You Want Me to Do. Before that, Katie Webster is going to tell us about A Hard Lovin' Mama. And right now, this is an artist out of Sedona, simply known as Decker, from the album Born to Wake Up. This is called Awake on 94.7 FM KOFA Border Radio.

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Back in 2018, they released a live recording of David Bowie performing at the Glastonbury Festival back in the year 2000. And that was his live version of Starman. As we continue with our midday music mix on Border Radio KOFA, I've got Mumford & Sons coming up. They're going to tell us about what it's like after the storm. Before that, Bombay Bicycle Club is going to do their track Eat, Sleep, Wake. But right now, this is Alfredo Olivas, a track that features Carlos Rivera. It's called Tu Amor Es Mio.

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And that was the Emptiness Machine from the band Linkin Park as we are wrapping up our noon hour of midday music here on Border Radio KOFA. Coming up in the 1 o'clock hour, we'll start things off with a Navajo artist, Sharon Birch. I've also got music from Field Report coming up and even some Flogging Molly. This is a fabulous guitar player from back in the 1950s. Her name is Jody Williams, and she calls this one Lucky Lou.

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2: The weather forecast for Quartzsite today is sunny with a high near 102, gusts as high as 20 miles per hour, mostly clear tonight with a low around 74. Sunny in Yuma with a high near 102, mostly clear tonight with a low around 74. And sunny in Parker with a high near 100, gusts as high as 20 miles per hour, mostly clear this evening with a low around 73.
3: In Yuma County, what goes into the soil can affect everyone. Treated human waste, known as biosolids, is used as fertilizer, bringing nutrients back to the land and keeping waste out of landfills. But residents and farmers are raising concerns about odors, flies, and possible health risks. Who is responsible for oversight, and what does the evidence show? A three-part series into biosolids, agriculture, and public health in Yuma County. The Cost of Waste. 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

And that's a track going back to 1989. I originally had that album Yazzie Girl as a cassette. I later bought the CD version. She's a Navajo artist named Sharon Birch. And that track is the Rain Song. As we kick off the 1 o'clock hour of midday music, you're listening to Border Radio. We love to feature all kind of artists here on our radio station. I've got a track from the Beatles coming up later this hour. Also, we're going to hear some blues from Lori Morvan. She has played here in Yuma in the past. Field Report in a few moments is going to do their track Blind Spot. We're going to hear a cover of Coldplay's Viva La Vida from the Petersons in a moment. 29 Mules has a song called Caballero that's coming up right after this new one from Joy Oladokun. This is Nothing Comes Easy.

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And that was Natalie Jean with I'm Done. As we continue our midday music mix on Border Radio KUFA, I've got the legendary Big Joe Turner coming up with his track T-Relee. Lori Morvan is a blues artist who's played here in Yuma in the past from her Gravity album. We're going to hear her track Too Dumb to Quit. But first, this is the artist simply known as Lisa. This is called Moonlit Floor.

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submarine. Going back to 1966, the Beatles had a hit with their track Yellow Submarine. As we continue with our Midday Music Mix, I'm Dave Hurry. Coming up a little bit, we're going to hear from Andrew Combs. We've got a track called Foolin'. Before that, Chuck Prophet's going to ask you to wish me luck. Lucy Nation is going to do a track called All Right. But this is Flogging Molly from their album Whiskey on a Sunday. This is called What's Left of the Flag. 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

Another track from 1966, This Hour, that's the Count Five and their hit Psychotic Reaction. I'm Dave Reek, hope you can stay with us. I'm going to play one more 60s tune, and then we'll dive into the 2 o'clock hour with a fabulous collaboration, Linda Ronstadt out of Tucson, with James Taylor. We'll kick off the next hour. Also, we're going to hear some Neil Young and Crazy Horse, and I've even got some Timbuk 3 coming up. As promised, from the 1960s, John Mayall and Blues Breakers with Eric Clapton. They call this one Steppin' Out.

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2: The weather forecast for Yuma today is sunny with a high near 102, mostly clear tonight with a low around 74. Sunny in Parker with a high near 100, gusts as high as 20 miles per hour, mostly clear tonight with a low around 73. And sunny in Quartzsite with a high near 102, gusts as high as 20 miles per hour, mostly clear tonight with a low around 74.
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4: 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Cuando los niños nacen, you know, pelo malo, pelo bueno. We've been taught that. 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

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That's Arizona's own Linda Ronstadt. She teamed up with James Taylor for that version of I Think It's Gonna Work Out Just Fine. A nice way to kick off our final hour of Midday Music. And we love to feature Arizona artists on this radio station. I'm Dave Reed. I've got music coming up from Widespread Panic later this hour. Also, we're going to dust off one from the 80s from Timbuk3. I've got The Fix coming up. We're going to hear their track Anyone Else in a few moments. Before that, Iluka is going to Cry Evil. We're going to hear Ethan Gold's A Little Like You. But right now, this is Amy Grant, a new track she released this year. It's called The 6th of January, Yazgur's Farm.

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And that's the artist Goat Girl with the track Lay Down off the Utter Sounds collection. As we continue with our midday music mix on Border Radio KOFA, I'm Dave Reed. Coming up in a few moments, we're going to hear Widespread Panic doing a cover of a classic track from the band. We're going to hear their version of Chest Fever. Before that, Marsha Balls got a song called He's the One. We're going to hear the Radiators with Love is a Tangle. And right now, this is Neil Young and Crazy Horse from their album Americana. This is their version of a song that's been around forever. It's called Oh Susanna.

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for my favorite song by the band Chest Fever, and that version was by Widespread Panic from their Endless Highway album, Music of the Band. Coming up in a little bit, we're going to hear Timbuk3 going back to the mid-1980s. We're going to hear their track Shame on You. Before that, Faye Webster has A Dream with a Baseball Player. But right now, this is Journey going back to 2022. 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

Such a good time. Shame on you, you're a disgrace to everyone. Shame on you, you're having too much fun. You're having too much fun. You're having too much fun. You're having too much fun. You're having too much fun.

going back to 1961, Linda Scott had a hit with that track, Don't Bet Me Money, Honey. I'm Dave Reek, and I hope you've enjoyed our midday mix on this Friday afternoon. Stay with us. Mariana Robertson is going to bring you Crossing Borders for the next 4 hours or so, which should be a lot of fun. I'm going to wrap things up with a little guitar work. This is Lorindo Almeida, and he calls this one the Samba for Sarah. I hope you have a fantastic Friday. Take care, everybody.

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2: The weather forecast for Yuma today is sunny with a high near 102, mostly clear tonight with a low around 74. Sunny in Parker with a high near 100, gusts as high as 20 miles per hour, mostly clear tonight with a low around 73. And sunny in Quartzsite with a high near 102, gusts as high as 20 miles per hour, mostly clear tonight with a low around 74.
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From Canadian indie folk and rockabilly singer-songwriter Kat Clyde, that was her new single, Man's World. Yay! Happy Friday, everyone. Hello. I'm your host, Mariana Robertson, and you're tuned to Crossing Borders on Border Radio KUFA. We got a great selection of musica listed for this 3 o'clock hour, so let's go ahead and continue with the indie pop singer-songwriter and producer, Hannah Jadagu, with a song titled, Say It Now.

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That was Australian singer-songwriter Grant Perez with the song titled Fuzzy Feeling featuring Benny Sings. Before that, we heard the Canadian musician, singer-songwriter, and producer Claire Boucher, also known as Grimes, with the song titled Violence, Balin with the song titled When the Party's Over, and earlier played a song from R&B, soul, and gospel vocal group from Chicago, The Impressions, with the song titled People Get Ready. Next, I have for you, it is singer-songwriter, guitarist, and band leader Cosmos Sunshine with a song titled 2020 Vision.

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1: Was Big City Blues by blues pianist and singer Big Maceo Merriweather. Before that, we heard Ryan Adams and the Cardinals with the song titled Down in a Hole, and earlier played a song from alternative folk and rock band Judah and the Lion with the song titled Why Did You Run? Did you know that today is National Cheeseburger Day? Yep, yep. We are honoring one of America's favorite sandwiches with a slice of cheese. So if you really don't want to make dinner in the kitchen, just go out to your local burger joint or restaurant and see if they have any specials going on. I think we're going to be doing that today. Who knows? Or we might just go to Auntie's house and make our own. Up next, we have Jose Gonzalez with a song titled El Invento.

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This is Crossing Borders on Border Radio, KOFA. The station has been doing this for 50 years now. I'm your host, Hugo, finally well-rested and ready for today, guiding and taking you on this tour of this vast canyon known as music from all over the globe. Coming up, we got the Softs with their single, Sweat.

0: 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We have been a service of Arizona Western College since 1970.
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2: The weather forecast for Quartzsite today is sunny with a high near 102, gusts as high as 20 miles per hour, mostly clear tonight with a low around 74. Sunny in Yuma with a high near 102, mostly clear tonight with a low around 74. And sunny in Parker with a high near 100, gusts as high as 20 miles per hour, mostly clear this evening with a low around 73.
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formed in 1973, that was the rock band Cheap Trick with a song titled If You Want My Love. Hello, everyone. Happy Friday. Yes, we are here on the weekend, the starting of the weekend. I'm your host, Mariana Robertson, and you're tuned to Crossing Borders on Border Radio, KUFA. We got a great selection of music listed for this 4 o'clock hour, so let's go ahead and continue with indie pop band Lucius with a song titled Gold Rush.

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Chilean Mexican singer-songwriter Mon Laferte. That was the song title Amarame. Before that, we heard the Scottish DJ, record producer, and singer Calvin Harris with the song title Summer. Ska and soul band The Pie Tasters with the song title Maggie May. And earlier, we played a song from singer-songwriter Catherine Kempthorne, also known as Rin, with the song title A Good Day for Falling in Love. Up next, I have for you the indie rock band Company of Thieves with the song titled Treasure.

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ain't changed me now, girl. I'm gonna do what I'm gonna do. What I'm gonna do is play these blues. You

from Eddie Hodges. That was the song titled Girls, Girls, Girls, We're Made to Love. Before that, we heard Johnny Bassett and the Blues Insurgents with a song titled I'm Gonna Do What I'm Gonna Do. And earlier, put a song from Kenny Wayne Shepherd Band, I Found Love When I Found You. Did you know that today is National Rice Krispie Treat Day? Mm-hmm. It was created in 1939 by Melita Jensen and Mildred Day as a fundraiser for Campfire Girls. But little did they know, right, that they created a masterpiece that lasts beyond. The more you know. Coming up next, we have the British singer-songwriter Yusuf with a song titled Editing Floor Blues.

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That was a song titled Have You Ever Seen the Rain by Creedence Clearwater Revival. Before that, we heard Gorillaz with a song titled Possession Island featuring Beck, Leo Kottke with a song titled Rings, and earlier played a song from country and honky-tonk band The Shoutouts with a song titled I Wanna Dance With Somebody, a Whitney Houston cover. 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Let's close up 4 o'clock with the jazz trumpeter from New Orleans, Leroy Jones, with a song titled...

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2: The weather forecast for Yuma today is sunny with a high near 102, mostly clear tonight with a low around 74. Sunny in Parker with a high near 100, gusts as high as 20 miles per hour, mostly clear tonight with a low around 73. And sunny in Quartzsite with a high near 102, gusts as high as 20 miles per hour, mostly clear tonight with a low around 74.
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